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2: We'll have mostly cloudy skies with showers and thunderstorms likely for tonight. Lows will be in the lower 70s. Showers and thunderstorms continue for our Monday. Some of those may contain strong gusty winds. High temperatures will be around 80. Mostly cloudy. Occasional rain showers will continue into Tuesday. Highs in the lower 80s. With your severe view forecast, I'm Storm Specialist Drew Richards.
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0: for song all day long. 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
1: Father's Day, a day for the guy who taught you how to drive and forgot you at the amusement park. Happy Father's Day.

0: Well, she's got to be somebody's daughter. Not sure whose, but she's somebody's daughter. There's some Drew Baldridge. I'm Tom Lang. The music's on the way for you. And as we roll through this Sunday and it's Father's Day, remember, be kind to Dad, okay? I'm sure he was kind to you. And Dirk Bentley's dad, well, he was his biggest influence in country music.
1: My dad was my biggest influence in country music because my dad loved country radio. So we always drove around listening to country radio and George Strait, Hank Williams, and Randy Travis and all these guys. So without him, I wouldn't be doing this, that's for sure.
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3: We'll have mostly cloudy skies with showers and thunderstorms likely for tonight. Lows will be in the lower 70s. Showers and thunderstorms continue for our Monday. Some of those may contain strong gusty winds. High temperatures will be around 80. Mostly cloudy. Occasional rain showers will continue into Tuesday. Highs in the lower 80s. With your severe view forecast, I'm Storm Specialist Drew Richards.
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0: variety and less repetition. It's the music mix that makes the difference. 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
1: All weekend long, it's a daddy thing on Real Country. Here's another song for all the dads and the kids who love him.

0: Why, of course, it's in the middle of the summer. When you're hot, right? I guess so. There's some Jerry Reed. I'm Tom Lang. And guess who recently was doing an interview with Time Magazine when he said he's all about family. When he's not on the road and he's not on tour, everything revolves around the family and home. I'm talking about Luke Combs.
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8: We'll have mostly cloudy skies with showers and thunderstorms likely for tonight. Lows will be in the lower 70s. Showers and thunderstorms continue for our Monday. Some of those may contain strong gusty winds. High temperatures will be around 80. Mostly cloudy. Occasional rain showers will continue into Tuesday. Highs in the lower 80s. With your severe view forecast, I'm Storm Specialist Drew Richards.
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4: 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Wishing all the dads out there happy Father's Day.

Tell you what, I got this farewell party thing going on. There's some Gene Watson as you and I roll into the final hour on a Sunday evening. Tom Lang right here with the Dixie Road. Remember this one? It's Lee Greenwood.

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1: Father's Day, a day for the guy who taught you how to drive and forgot you at the amusement park. Happy Father's Day.

0: You know, I was just sitting there, kind of relaxing, listening to the radio, and this really, really good country song came on, and there it was. It's Luke Bryan, Tom Lang with more music, rolling out the weekend for you. And, hey, Jason Aldean's dad was his biggest influence in music. Here's what he had to say.
1: I think probably my dad. You know, my dad played guitar a little bit and sang a little bit when I was younger and kind of taught me the basics of guitar and things like that and just instilled sort of a love of music in me from an early age. And for me, he didn't know how to play a whole lot, but what he did know, he taught me, and I kind of took it from there and ran with it. But if I had somebody that was sort of a big influence for me as far as that goes, it was kind of somebody that taught me and really turned me on to music and made me love it like that. It was probably...
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6: Congress approved the actual Declaration of Independence July 4th, 1776. About 2 weeks after the attacks on Pearl Harbor, the Declaration and Constitution were hidden away to Fort Knox in Kentucky, where they remained until late 1944.
7: I pledge allegiance to the flag of the United States of America
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0: More variety and less repetition. It's the music mix that makes the difference. There's only one real country.
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4: Hey, y'all, this is Garth Brooks. Wishing all the dads out there a happy Father's Day.

0: would that man be? Would it be Riley Green? He was working construction, playing bars and clubs around Jacksonville, Alabama, before he signed with Big Machine Label Group ahead of his 2018 debut. Riley's grandfather, Buford Green, taught him all about country music, and Riley says, I think he kind of stuck. That is an award-winning song right there. ACM 2026 award-winning song with Ella Langley, Riley Green. Don't mind if I do, and I'm Gary Walker, and I don't mind if I play more real country. Is that all right with you? I'm going to play Dirks. He's on the way, also Willie.
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His mama had a hair salon in Northeast Texas. 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It's Cousin Clay, Clay Walker. Then what? I'm Gary Walker. I got them boys from Florida, Howard and David Bellamy.

0: Justin Moore rolling his sleeves up, getting that Arkansas dirt underneath his fingernails. Got to work in the land. This is my dirt on Real Country, and this is more Real Country coming up. I'm going to play Henson Cargill and Craig Morgan.
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0: Every time I hear that, I think about seeing Clint Eastwood in that film Every Which Way But Loose. That was a part of the soundtrack. Now tell us, call him a Coca-Cola cowboy, real country.
1: 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It's reported that the Treasury shows about $6 trillion in assets and over $47 trillion in liabilities. 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
1: We'll have showers and thunderstorms likely for today. Some of those storms may contain strong gusty winds. High temperatures will be around 80. Scattered thunderstorms still for tonight. Lows in the mid-60s and then mostly cloudy for our Tuesdays. Chance of rain showers, highs around 80. 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

0: I'm feeling that slow burn. T.G. Shepherd, I'm Gary Walker, and I'm feeling more real country all the way. Hang on for Luke Bryan and Breaker Breaker 19. I've got C.W. 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
1: We'll have showers and thunderstorms likely for today. Some of those storms may contain strong gusty winds. High temperatures will be around 80. Scattered thunderstorms still for tonight. Lows in the mid-60s and then mostly cloudy for our Tuesdays. Chance of rain showers, highs around 80. 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

0: Ella Langley, she chose Miranda Lambert to co-write and co-produce that one. Jews in Texas, ladies and gentlemen, I'm talking about the 2026 ACM Song and Single of the Year. She made history with that one. The longest-running country number one by a female artist on the Billboard Hot 100. We're talking about not one, not two, not even three, but 4 weeks. I'm Gary, and I'm talking about more real country. Matt Stell, and hang on for Conway.
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1: We'll have showers and thunderstorms likely for today. Some of those storms may contain strong gusty winds. High temperatures will be around 80. Scattered thunderstorms still for tonight. Lows in the mid-60s and then mostly cloudy for our Tuesdays. Chance of rain showers, highs around 80. 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
3: 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I didn't find that in the normal day-to-day life. I didn't find that working behind a desk. I realized being hands-on and being a soldier was something that would keep me active, keep me outside, keep me in that team environment that I craved and that I needed so much. And then the opportunity to serve my community, serve my country was just icing on the cake. I wanted to be in Boise, Idaho. I wanted to be home. The National Guard gave me the opportunity to stay right where I was, to serve my country and my community, and it was the best of both worlds. I grew up flying bush planes in Alaska with my dad. I was fortunate enough to get my pilot's license. I wanted to be in helicopters. I wanted to be a crew chief. The Army National Guard gave me a chance to fly helicopters now instead of fixed-wing aircraft.
2: To learn how to be part of the Army National Guard, log on to NationalGuard.com. 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
11: We'll have showers and thunderstorms likely for today. Some of those storms may contain strong gusty winds. High temperatures will be around 80. Scattered thunderstorms still for tonight. Lows in the mid-60s and then mostly cloudy for our Tuesdays. Chance of rain showers, highs around 80. 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
2: We'll have showers and thunderstorms likely for today. Some of those storms may contain strong gusty winds. High temperatures will be around 80. Scattered thunderstorms still for tonight. Lows in the mid-60s and then mostly cloudy for our Tuesdays. Chance of rain showers, highs around 80. 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
12: That's right, 98.9 WANT. My name is Mac. I'm filling in for MJ and the Real Country crew on this Monday morning, and it's every bit of a Monday, but we're going to make it a good one, and I hope you all will hang out with us all day long and enjoy a great mix of real country music. We'll start out with some heavy thunderstorms moving into the Wilson County area as we speak, and they'll pass on through later this morning. 76 degrees right now here in the city of Cedars, and coming up this hour, we'll put a smile on your face on a Monday morning with Comedy Spotlight. We'll have Tim Hawkins here in just a few more minutes about that. News headlines with Caitlin Jones coming up at the bottom of the hour. And, of course, lots of great real country music, as I mentioned, on the way, Jody Messina. We'll catch up with Hank Snow in a 1963 classic. And also the latest from Luke Combs on the way this hour on your station for the stars and the legends, 98.9 Real Country.

0: 98.9 Real Country's Act Top right there, and I never lie. I wouldn't tell you a lie for any reason. And we kick off the 6 o'clock hour with Alan Jackson, Gone Country. Alan going to Nissan Stadium Saturday night for the big concert, The Last Call. One final show for Alan Jackson, the big finale, and he's got a whole host of people that will be performing with him on Saturday night. I know some of you have tickets to go to that concert. It is going to be amazing. Well, good morning to you. My name is Mac. I'm filling in for MJ and the Real Country crew on what could be a stormy Monday morning. I'm talking about weather-wise now, and we're having some weather move into the Wilson County area. I was just checking the weather radar a moment ago, and it's starting to come on in. 76 degrees is the current temperature at 614, and it's time to get our first check of Monday morning traffic, and this report is brought to you by Absolute Kubota, where premium brands require premium parts and service. 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And with that first check of Monday morning traffic, here is Commander Chuck.
1: Good morning. With this weather out here, give yourself plenty of extra travel time as it builds down I-40 right now through the Mount Juliet area as you continue into Hermitage. 24 trying to load up a little bit more westbound. 24 at Bell Road headed up through the Hickory Hollow area. Hey, don't let a slipping transmission make things worse on your car or truck. Having transmission problems, come to AMCO Transmissions today. They're in Lebanon on West Main Street. I'm Commander Chuck with your on-time traffic.
0: All righty, Chuck, you are on time, and we'll get another report on time at about 6:30 this morning. Updates on your morning traffic every 15 minutes all morning long right here on 98.9. Stay with us. We've got Comedy Spotlight on the way. Tim Hawkins is in the spotlight this morning. And then more music coming up, too, with a new one from Luke Combs, Hank Snow on the way, Jody Messina, and more on 98.9 WANZ.
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8: 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And we'll see you Friday, July 3rd at 7 p.m. for the 4th of July parade.
9: 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Brother Mack in for MJ and the Real Country crew. Hope you had a fantastic Father's Day weekend, whether you're a dad or acting as a dad, or maybe you're just somebody who was supporting the whole Father's Day weekend deal, like moms and all of that. Anyway, I hope it was a good one for you. I certainly enjoyed mine. Now we're going to get into some Monday morning comedy spotlight for you. Today, it's all about pumping gas, which is a hot topic with a lot of people. So let's see what Tim Hawkins has to say about that.
10: Lazy folks. Huh? We are all lazy. Huh? You guys ever be putting gas in your car? And you know that little latch, that little kickstand that holds the thingy? Don't you hate it when that's broke? Don't you hate? Doesn't that just ruin your day? You're there going, oh, no! I gotta hold it now? Come on! What are we, in the Middle Ages? Let's go! I'm getting carpal tunnel over here! I want to sit in the car while it was pumping. Listen to my motivational tapes. That ain't happening. Do you guys ever prepay your gas? You give them like 10 bucks and they set the pump for you? Boy, that goes real fast into that last gallon for some reason. What's that all about? You're like $1, $2, $3, $4, $5, $6, $7, $8, $9. $9.91. $9.91. Like, keep your 8 cents. I got things to do. I was in Florida not too long ago. I saw a sign on the gas pump that said, do not siphon gas with your mouth. You need that sign. Can you see some old boy one time? You know, he's putting his gas in.
11: Well, put my card in. Flick that little switch. Maybe I need to start siphoning the gas with my mouth. Seems to be the next logical step, need me to start sucking on the end of this nozzle.

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1: A lot of cities right there. Name them all. 98.9 Real Country, Hank Snow from 1963, and I've Been Everywhere. That was a song actually written by an Australian singer, but Hank got a hold of it, made a big hit out of it here in America. Before that, we heard from Jody Messina, My Give a Damn's Busted. That's probably a lot of people's sentiment on a Monday morning. Hi there, my name is Mac. Glad to have you join me, filling in for MJ and the Real Country crew on this National Take Your Cat to Work Day. That's today. I don't know that that's a great idea to take your cat to work. Now, you may have a very gentle, relaxed cat, and maybe that would work out. I can't see me or my wife taking our cats to work. That would probably be the end of our work career. And maybe other people's too, for that matter. 627 right now, 76 degrees here in Lebanon. Time to get another update on traffic. 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It's a tire rotation. It's a vehicle checkup. It's an oil change. And it's only $69.95. That's at Bates Ford, 1780 Franklin Road in Lebanon. Call them at 444-8221. And with another check of Monday morning traffic, here again is Commander Chuck.
2: Good morning. With this rain out here, give yourself extra time. We got a crash over in Bordeaux, southbound Briley Parkway, right before Ashland City Highway. Again, it's got traffic a little bit slow over in that area as it builds now. I-40 right now through the Mount Juliet area. As again, with this rain out here, allow yourself extra travel time. If you're having transmission problems, come to AMCO Transmissions today on Nolensville Pike. These guys will take good care of you. That's AMCO Transmissions. I'm Commander Chuck, your on-time traffic.
1: 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Updates every 15 minutes all morning long here on 98.9. Stay with us. We'll get a check of the morning news headlines with Caitlin Jones. That's on the way. Drew Richards has the weather forecast for us. Could be a stormy day ahead. And then lots more great real country music coming up with Easton Corbin, Josh Ross's recent top 10, and the new one from Luke Combs, Be By You. 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
6: Although Thomas Jefferson is often called the author of the Declaration of Independence, he wasn't the only person who contributed. He was a member of a five-person committee appointed by the Continental Congress to write the Declaration.
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11: 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A human trafficking bust in Middle Tennessee leaves five men in custody and several victims identified. The TBI, along with Sumner County Sheriff's Office and the Hendersonville Police Department, led the joint operation alongside the Department of Homeland Security and the IRS. According to the TBI, they arrested and charged five men. One of those men, Kazem Barnes, is currently an officer with the Gallatin Police Department. The TBI said they identified nine individuals as possible victims and offered them recovery resources. We're going to have details on these stories and more coming up right after Coleman & Company. 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
13: 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Services for Jasper L. Parker Sr., age 92, will be today at 1 p.m. at Partlow Funeral Chapel. Services for Thomas Warren Tommy Garrett, age 81 of Lebanon, will be tomorrow at 11 a.m. at Partlow Funeral Chapel. Services for Linda K. Cooper, age 62 of Lebanon, will be tomorrow at 2 p.m. at Hunter Funeral Home. And graveside services for William Ernie Wood, Jr., age 57 of Lebanon, will be tomorrow at 2:30 p.m. at Cedar Grove Cemetery. Partlow Funeral Chapel is in charge of arrangements.
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15: We'll have showers and thunderstorms likely for today. Some of those storms may contain strong gusty winds. High temperatures will be around 80. Scattered thunderstorms still for tonight. Lows in the mid-60s and then mostly cloudy for our Tuesdays. Chance of rain showers, highs around 80. 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
1: And currently in the city of Cedars, we do have rain, and it's 75 degrees at your home for Real Country 98.9. 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

0: 98.9 Real Country. There's Josh Ross for you. And that's from his album Later Tonight that almost hit number one here recently. That's called Hate How You Look. And before that, it's rising the charts rapidly. Luke Combs' latest release called Be By You. And good morning, everybody. My name is Mac. Happy Monday to you. I'm filling in for MJ and the Real Country crew as she takes an extended weekend. She deserves that. But I think that she will be back tomorrow. And if she's not, then I guess I'll be back in here again. We'll find out how that works a little bit later on. We're sorting out the details on that right now. National Take Your Cat to Work Day. I mentioned that is being celebrated by some people today. If you're brave enough to bring your cat to work, would you do that, Billy? Bring a cat to work?
1: No.
0: Never had a cat. Well, then this day is not for you, then. It's not going to work. But I can't see having a cat in the radio studio just running around in here. But anyway, that's going on today. It's also national.
1: I have stories from people that had dogs in here.
0: Yeah, we've had some dog stories in here. They didn't always turn out good either, though. So National Cat Day. It's actually National Onion Ring Day today, too. And, you know, there are lots of claims to the onion ring and who had the original onion ring recipe and all that. But the most common one seems to be going back to 1921, a place called the Pig Stand out in Dallas, Texas, came up with the first recipe for onion rings. I don't know. The Pig Stand, I'm assuming it's a barbecue restaurant, but it sounds better than naming it the Pig Sty, I guess. I don't know. That would be bad for business there. We'll get a check of traffic with Commander Chuck coming up next right now. Easton Corbin for you on 98.9 WANT.

0: 98.9 Real Country, Easton Corbin for you on your Monday morning. Brother Mac in for MJ and the Real Country crew. We're at 6:45 right now, actually coming up on 6:46, if you want to be exact. And we have some rain coming down, some thunderstorms in some areas of Middle Tennessee. 75 degrees, the temperature in Lebanon, as we get another update on your Monday morning drive into work. 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Now is the best time to save on a new Kubota L-Series tractor, rated number one for durability and owner experience in the U.S. Absolute Kubota, 1506 West Main in Lebanon, or just give them a call at 615-449-6171. And with an update on your traffic, here again is Commander Chuck.
1: Good morning. Give yourself extra time out here with these storms moving through our area. It's busy now on I-40 over here, trying to get past Donaldson Pike. We had that earlier wreck southbound Briley Parkway near Ashland City Highway. It's already a little bit slow, 65 south there at Trinity Lanes. Building I-40 coming in from Wilson County right now into Hermitage. Hey, if you're having transmission problems with your vehicle, let them check it out today at AMCO Transmissions on Nolansville Pike. I'm Commander Chuck with your on-time traffic.

98.9 Real Country. Good morning to you. That is Pontoon. That's where I need to be this morning, I think, is on the Pontoon. My name is Mac, filling in for MJ and a Real Country crew. And, man, it is a crazy morning around here, but we're loving it. And I hope you're enjoying the music. Lots more of that coming up for you. We're getting ready for Coleman and Company, which is on the way right after news at the top of the hour. Today, Coleman's topics will be Fair Feast and fundraiser and also some environmental management issues. We're going to be talking about all of that, so tune in for Coleman and Company between 7 and 8 this morning here on 98.9 Real Country. We'll also get more checks of your morning traffic as we work through sort of a rainy Monday morning. Right now it is 75 degrees here in the city of Cedars. Looks like we may top out around 80 at best this afternoon, and there is a chance of some strong to almost severe thunderstorms moving through the area this morning, and another round later on this afternoon, so just stay weather aware on that. Right now, here's the latest from Megan Maroney on 98.9 Real Country.

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0: The 7 a.m. News is brought to you by Wilson County Chevrolet, Buick, GMC, and Lebanon on WANT, WCOR, WKDA, and W265DU, Lebanon.
1: Access Tennessee News, I'm Caitlin Jones. A human trafficking bust in Middle Tennessee leaves 5 men in custody and several victims identified. The TBI, along with the Sumner County Sheriff's Office and the Hendersonville Police Department, led the joint operation alongside the Department of Homeland Security and the IRS. According to the TBI, they arrested and charged 5 men. One of them, Kazim Barnes, is currently an officer with the Gallatin Police Department. The TBI said they identified 9 individuals as possible victims and offered them recovery resources. And Southwest Airlines is investigating after a ground vehicle struck one of their planes at the Memphis International Airport on Sunday while passengers were boarding. The Memphis airport confirmed the collision, calling it an isolated incident. No injuries have been reported and the airport is operating normally. According to Southwest, flight 4013 to Dallas was put out of service after the incident. An alternate plane was used for the flight. More news in 30 seconds.
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1: A former EMS employee is being accused of falsifying timesheets with 2 different agencies, receiving more than $117,000 for time he didn't work. The Tennessee Comptroller's Office said Adam Johnson was a former part-time employee of the Cumberland County EMS and a full-time employee of the Wilson County EMS. They say Johnson falsely reported more than 4,200 hours of work at Cumberland County EMS and reported shifts that overlapped with Wilson County. Caitlin Jones, Access Tennessee News.

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1: We'll have showers and thunderstorms likely for today. Some of those storms may contain strong, gusty winds. High temperatures will be around 80. Scattered thunderstorms still for tonight. Lows in the mid-60s and then mostly cloudy for our Tuesdays. Chance of rain showers, highs around 80. 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
2: And right now in Lebanon, we have rain and 75 degrees at your home for Real Country 98.9. Good morning. It's 7:03 on your Monday morning. 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
3: Well, hello, everybody, and welcome. It is a Monday morning, and would you believe it is raining? We have rain right now. We have rain in the forecast, and we're going to probably be talking a little bit about rain today, among other things. But we get started each Monday talking about Absolute Kubota. I could say Matt Bryson's Absolute Kubota, 1506 West Main here in Lebanon. And Ryan Cornwell is here as usual. Ryan, good morning to you.
4: Good morning.
3: It's nice to see the rain, isn't it?
4: It is. It is. We like seeing it. Always keeps things nice and green.
3: Well, we always have plenty to talk about, and honestly, there is so much to talk about concerning Absolute Kubota. The Kubota products that you have, including tractors, hay equipment, zero-turn mowers, and RTVs, and the X-Mark zero-turn mowers that are a very popular number, and you also have, what's the other brand?
4: Hustler.
3: Yeah, the Hustler. Mm-hmm. Hustler mowers we don't hear as much about, but you sell them all.
4: We do. We sell them all. We've got them all in stock, ready to go right now.
3: How's the lawnmower business been? Has this year been any different?
4: Really? It has been different. Typically things are green in April and May, and May this year was very dry, so that was very different. But we've got a really wet June so far, so we started moving a lot of lawnmowers, you know, a few weeks later than normal, just with the weather pattern this year. But we've got the yard full of them. So if you're needing a mower right now, we've got everything from small push mowers all the way up to big commercial lawnmowers in stock and ready to go.
3: Some people, no doubt, have a breakdown in the lawn mowing season, and they have to make a decision whether to get a repair job, and sometimes a rather costly one, or get a new mower.
4: Yeah.
3: And you have to help them make that decision sometimes.
4: We do, and we take trade-ins, too. So if you have a mower and you're like, man, I don't want to fix this thing or don't want to spend the money to fix it, or a tractor or other piece of equipment for that matter, we always take trade-ins so we can put some money towards the new machine to kind of help get the cost down on the new machine. And we also offer great financing options on our new machine right now. We've got financing all the way out to 72 months on a mower, so you can really get that payment down where you need it.
3: There's really so much that you have available there, and you work with weekend farmers, you work with people who do their own lawn cutting. You work with professional lawnmowers, and probably a lot of them.
4: We do. We work kind of with the whole spectrum. Whether you're, we have a lot of people that are new to the area, just coming into Middle Tennessee, and just bought a 3, 4, 5 acre tract, and need to know, what do I need to take care of this thing? That's kind of where we come in and can help them pick good equipment that would help them manage their land. We've also got guys who have hundreds or thousands of acres that use our equipment for hay equipment, construction equipment, or also just our large ag tractors on their big piece of property. And obviously we service businesses as well for the construction industry, because Kubota's got great construction equipment, great deals on excavators right now, as well as skid loaders.
3: What about do you still rent equipment?
4: We do. We've got like kind of full stop rental shop as well, so we rent everything from lawnmowers to excavators, skid loaders. Mini skids are very popular items that we rent out, and we also have some attachments to go with those that you can rent.
3: Well, now, do you have anything usually to do, or if somebody wants to rent something, you send them to the rental department, or you take care of that yourself?
4: Yeah, our service guys handle most of the rentals. They're really very well versed in how to do that. We've been doing it a long time, so we can rent it out for as little as like a half day, or if you need the piece of equipment for a few months, we can rent out depending on the piece of equipment. different term lengths as well, and get you taken care of on the rental side as well as the sales.
3: Well, you, of course, are primarily in sales, mm-hmm. and you love to make a sale, not just every day, every hour.
4: Yeah, it'd be great.
3: But you do have a service department that you're very familiar with.
4: We do. That's the nice thing about being sales at Absolute Kubota is I know that after we make a sale, somebody buys a piece of equipment, whether it be Kubota, Exmark, Hustler, on the back side of the sale, our service team has their back. So, you know, we make the sale. I know that years down the road, they're going to be able to get the parts they need from a parts department, the service they need from the service department. And we're right here in Lebanon, which is the nice thing. So we take care of our local people so we can support you during the sale and after.
3: Well, we would invite people to check out your website. You can always get ideas, see a lot more on the website than we can talk mm-hmm. about here, or things that you might not even be aware of, learn about them at www.absolutekubota.com. And you do have you're open mm-hmm. Convenient hours.
4: We are 7 to 5 Monday to Friday, and then also 8 to 12 on Saturdays.
3: Anything else you think of this morning? Of course, the power equipment. We don't talk a lot about chainsaws and grass trimmers. Mm-hmm. Grass trimmers are also known as
4: weed eaters.
3: Although that's really a brand.
4: Yeah.
3: The leaf blowers, the edgers, the hedge clippers, all those accessories that you need to have a great looking lawn.
4: Yeah, we've got a full commercial line. Red Max is our vendor there. Make a great product. You know, sell a lot of the trimmers and the backpack blowers, hedge trimmers as well. To all the commercial guys, or a lot of the commercial guys in Lebanon are running them. So.
3: All right. Well, I hope we have a rainy day today. This would be a good day to come in if you can't work. Absolute Kubota and see what's there for you.
4: Yeah, if it's a day you're rained out of the job site, come see us and we'll look at some new equipment and talk about some different finance options.
3: All right, see you next Monday.
4: Thank you
3: very much. Ryan Cornwell in sales at Absolute Kubota, 1506 West Main. We're 10 after the hour, and my guest this morning for part one is Sherry Bazzadola. And if that name doesn't ring a bell with you, we're going to find out who she is and what she does. People at the Wilson County Fair, Tennessee State Fair know who she is and what she does. And that's just recently. Sherry, good morning, first of all.
5: Good morning, Coleman. Thank you so much for having us this morning.
3: It's really nice to see you and to get to talk to you today. You are the new executive director of Wilson County Promotions.
5: Yes, sir, that is correct. I have some pretty big shoes to step into with Helen McPeak's retirement, but she's not gone away. She's still with us about 60% of the time, and she's still working with us and making sure that we stay on track and get everything ready for the fair. But she has been around a long time and has done an awesome job with leading our team and as well as all of our 3,000 volunteers.
3: Well, no doubt some big shoes to step into, but you haven't been sitting around doing nothing yourself. So we're going to find out a little bit about your background here. But you're here for a special reason today. For us, it's to let our listening audience know about you and your new position as executive director. But also, you've got a fundraiser coming up called Farm to Fair Feast and Fundraiser, which we're going to be talking about. And tickets are on sale now, so stay tuned. We're going to talk about that. But before we do, let's find out a little bit about your background. You have been with Wilson County Promotions. You've been there for quite some time, but you have not you've really stepped into some big shoes here as executive director now. But we'd like to know where you're from, because you didn't grow up in Wilson County. So tell us about your past.
5: Yes, sir. So I have been very blessed to be a part of the Wilson County Tennessee State Fair back before it was Wilson County Fair, and worked with our junior board for several years and was very blessed to be with those kids and see them grow up. A lot of them are now adults. We see them going into leadership positions, so that's been real exciting. So I started that in 2012. We moved to Lebanon in 2018 from Nashville and have been here since 2008 2012, I started with the junior board, and then on 2018, I joined the staff of the fair and worked with our sponsorship team and did a whole lot of things with building partnerships, and we have got great partnerships. You just had one of our great partners here a little while ago with Absolute Kubota. We've got some wonderful local partners and now partners across the state, so that's been really exciting to see
3: I
5: grow.
3: I think before we ended the great giveaway, you were part of some of our meetings that we had in planning and preparation, and I remember you from that, but I never got to know you hardly at all, and it's just the way it goes, I guess, but probably talked to you on the phone a few times as well, but it is nice to have you here today, and congratulations on being executive director. Now, but you were telling me before we went on the air here, you once had a little job in a radio station.
5: I did, yes, sir. During high school, I was the Saturday morning girl for a little station in Princeton, Indiana, WRAY, and they are 98.1, so very close to y'all. But they had me on as a Saturday morning girl so they could stay in contact with what was going on in the high school. So I was involved in sports and cheerleading there, and so it was really fun to be able to come in. They taught me how to record radio spots and do some things like that. They did a call-in show on Saturday mornings, and so I would help with that. So it was just a little small gig, if you will, but learned a whole lot about the radio industry.
3: Well, the radio has its own vocabulary, and when you said spots, I knew you'd been there. Most people don't know what you're talking about, and you say that. But if you say that and had a radio background, you've been there.
5: Yes, sir.
3: That radio is an interesting thing. Sometimes it is a stepping stone. I guess it was for you. A little bit, anyway. How did you get to Nashville?
5: So I went to school at the University of Kentucky. So I just kept moving south. And my first job right out of school was in Nashville. I did a lot of traveling. I worked for a company at the time called Anderson Consulting. It's now called Accenture. And I was a business consultant and did a whole lot of traveling. And when I got married, then I had my first child, and I retired from that career, if you will, so I could stay home and raise my children. And I had two girls, and we moved out here when my oldest was in fifth grade, and my youngest was going into first grade, and got to be a part of the Tucker's Crossroads family for many years. Got to substitute teach out there and be a part of that community, and I can't say enough great things about that community helping to raise our kids. They do a great job.
3: Really, you've really come and been a part of the community then, and we want to talk about this farm to fair feast and fundraiser, and we'll do that after we go to a break. This is Colbin & Company, FM 98.9.
2: And it's 7:15 on your Monday morning. Time to get another update on traffic. And this report is brought to you by Bates Ford, where they offer the low price tire guarantee on all tires they sell every day and up to 30 days after the sale. And they will beat any competitor's tire pricing on the tires that they sell. That is at Bates Ford, 1780 Franklin Road in Lebanon, or call them at 444-8221. And with a check of Monday morning traffic, here again is Commander Chuck.
6: Good morning in Wilson County. Trying to work this accident westbound I-40 just past the Mount Juliet exits. Had traffic slow through that stretch this morning. Not helping rush hour. Traffic, again, extra time is needed out here as it gets heavier now. 24 west up through Antioch. All that traffic coming in right now from Murfreesboro into Davidson County. Hey, don't let a slipping transmission make things worse on your car or truck. Having transmission problems? Come to AMCO Transmissions today on Nolensville Pike. I'm Commander Chuck. You're on time traffic.
7: Hi, I'm Butch Baker, and I'm running for state senate right here in District 17. I'm a Christian, and that's first, a conservative Republican, and I believe in common sense. I'm Butch Baker, and I humbly ask for your vote.
3: Colbin & Company, thanks for joining us. It is a Monday, a little bit of rain falling. Let's call it liquid sunshine today because it's definitely a positive thing. We could use 2 or 3 inches, and it'd be nice to have that much. Sherry Basadola is my guest this morning, the new executive director for Wilson County Promotions, which includes the Wilson County Fair, Tennessee State Fair, It's a big job, and you knew what you were getting into when you took over for Helen McPeak. It hadn't killed you yet.
5: No, sir, it has not. It's been a true blessing. I got to learn from the master. Helen is quite the legacy in the fair industry, and so I do have to say she is known not only throughout the United States but across the world, with lots of fairs across the world and the globe, All you have to do is say Helen, and they know exactly who you're talking about.
3: Well, that's good to know. Let's talk about this. This is really a kickoff to the Wilson County Fair, Tennessee State Fair, Farm to Fair Feast and Fundraiser, and the date is June 30th.
5: Yes, sir, that is correct.
3: Just around the corner.
5: It is. It's a week from tomorrow, so we are hoping that we kick in and sell our last tickets that we've got available and hope that everyone will get to come join us to buy a table or buy a ticket. This is all about our youth. We want to support our youth in their development and their growth, so we want to support their projects, they're in scholarships, in all kinds of things that they do. We want to help support, develop them financially.
3: Well, the tickets went on sale May 1st, I understand.
5: Yes, sir.
3: I think that if you're about to sell out, it's been a good run.
5: It's been okay. We're seeing a big boost right now, and so that's what we're hoping this week is going to be our final push. We've got several more we can sell because we're going to be in the Made in Tennessee building this year, and so that's got lots of space that we can spread out. So we've got some great tickets still available.
3: Okay, you said June 30th, and that is a week from tomorrow night.
5: Yes, sir.
3: At the Made in Tennessee building, starting at 6:00.
5: Yes, sir.
3: Now, what's this going to be? What's it going to be like? What's it all about?
5: So
3: I take it you got a little bit more than just a meal.
5: Yes, sir. We absolutely do. So this year, we are going to pull it outside of fair time. Normally, we've had this during the fair, and so this is our first year to actually use it as a kickoff to the fair and get everybody excited about what's happening, get everybody to whet their appetite for what's happening. There's lots of new things coming, lots of celebrating. Of course, with America 250, we are celebrating the theme of Tennessee Voices and Volunteers, celebrating America 250. So we want to whet your appetite about that. We want to tell you and show you a little bit about the year of forestry, which is our agriculture commodity we're going to be celebrating and focusing on. And we want to make sure that we have our focus completely on our youth. Both our 4-H and FFA folks will be there. We've got some very special speakers, and they are youth, some from right here in Wilson County, some from Tennessee. Our FFA State Star Farmer of the Year, Carter Major, will be there. He is a Wilson County multi-generational farmer, so that's exciting. And then our 4-H State Council President, Alex Snodgrass, will also be joining us. And then we're also going to have a youth panel. Those are kids that have been on the junior board for several years, and they're going to share with you some things about their experience with the fair, their experience with the fair, and also what the impact the fair has had on them. Mm-hmm. And so it's going to be really exciting to hear from those youth and also be served by youth. So there's several junior board members that are coming along, and they're going to help serve the meal and be there with us. And hopefully you will get to experience firsthand the high quality youth that we have that we want to grow and develop into adults, because they will take our place very, very soon.
3: What's the meal going to consist?
5: The good stuff.
3: Determined?
5: It has been. Pork loin or chicken breast, homestyle macaroni and cheese, of course, Bush's baked beans. We wouldn't have a meal in Tennessee without that. Potato salad, of course, Bay's bread rolls. And then we're going to have some apple cobbler with Mayfield vanilla bean ice cream for dessert. So hopefully that will get your taste buds going.
3: All right. The tickets are available. And now is there a maximum you can sell?
5: We are going to sell until that building is full. So we think we can fit 600 to 700 people. We're not near that one yet, but we would love to have a good 300 to 400 people there to help celebrate our youth and to help raise funds for our youth.
3: Okay, well, let's talk about the price of tickets and how you get one.
5: Yes, sir. You can go to our website, WilsonCountyTNStateFair.com. You can go under Participate, and you will look for special events, and you'll see the Farm to Fair. It will say Farm to Fair Feast right there on the very top line. Click on that. You can purchase a single ticket for $60 or a table of six for $350. So we encourage all of our businesses to be a part of this. We would love to see all of them there. We've already had some local folks that have bought tables, and we hope that we will have more. Our Tennessee Department of Agriculture is partnering with us, so you will see a lot of Pick Tennessee products used and Pick Tennessee businesses part of this, and we are very appreciative for that partnership with Tennessee Department of Ag.
3: Well, let's talk about what the proceeds go for, because it benefits something special.
5: It does. So we have a Blue Ribbon Foundation for Youth Development that is part of the Tennessee State Fair Association 501c3. And that is a nonprofit that we took on when we added the state fair out here. And we decided that the focus on that needed to be agriculture education. And specifically, we wanted to have something that would focus on our youth. So we developed the Blue Ribbon Foundation part for youth development. And this will go to support our youth and their livestock projects, their horticulture projects, all kinds of things that they do. Eventually, we want to get it to the point where we can not only help with their premiums and their auction of their livestock animals, but also to give away scholarships. So we've got some exciting news coming about scholarships, and we need to grow this fund so we can continue to give more scholarships.
3: So really, by participating in this and buying tickets, you are helping a lot for the future here, future young fair members, participants, the whole nine yards, really.
5: Yes, sir. As agriculture and forestry are our number one industries in Tennessee, we rely on our youth to be able to step into that next generation of leadership. And so we want to be just a small part of their development, because we know that we've got some exceptional youth leaders in our county, in our state, and we want to see them grow and develop and be the leaders that we know they are.
3: Gard, what's the easiest way to get tickets for this event?
5: The easiest way is to go to the website, WilsonCountyTNStateFair.com. Look for special events or participate special events, and you can buy tickets there. We've also got lots of social media posts going. We've done some e-blasts or email blasts to folks, and they can click on the button to buy tickets. And if you have any problems, just call our office. Call the fair office at 615-443-2626.
3: Will these tickets be on sale at the door the day of the event?
5: We could probably make that happen. We're hoping that we get to be sold out before then.
3: Okay. All right. This, again, is June 30th, a week from tomorrow night. Starts at 6 o'clock. And how much time are you allowing for the meal?
5: So we'll probably have a good 30 minutes for the meal, but there's going to be some special presentations and special exhibits and that kind of thing. Lots of fun photo ops. You know, we wouldn't be the fair if we didn't have photo ops and make memories. So we'll have lots of great things there. We want to focus on our 4-H and our FFA students, as well as our junior board. So there's lots of kids that you're going to be able to see. I still get to call them kids, mm-hmm. but they are students and young adults, and we're very appreciative that they're going to be there along with our Tennessee Department of Agriculture.
3: But here again, the Farm to Fair Feast and Fundraiser, which is sort of a kickoff for the fair, and it's a little bit earlier than you've done before, but I'm sitting here wondering, this is June 30th, the last day of June, so then you've got the whole month of July and a week or two in August, 6 weeks or so, I guess, prior to the beginning of the fair, something like that. That's going to be a busy time.
5: It is.
3: A lot happens in July, doesn't it?
5: It certainly does. So we've already got our fair posters, so we're ready to start promoting the fair. Our fair catalog just went to print the end of last week, so that comes out usually right after July 4th. We will start getting those and get those out so everybody can start thinking about what they want to enter so they can showcase their special talents. We've got lots of opportunities from baking and sewing and all kinds of woodworking and fine arts, you name it, it's there, as well as all of our livestock shows. We will have over 150 livestock shows.
3: Well, mentioning the fair catalog, is that what we call that? That
5: Yes, sir.
3: That publication's been going almost since we've had a fair, I guess. Is Kathy Haskins still involved with that?
5: We do bring Miss Kathy in. She is the resident expert when it comes to catalog, and we are very blessed that we have Wilson Post that is partnering with us to produce that catalog. It is now up to about 140 pages, if you can believe that.
3: Well, it has all, just about, if not all, the information you need regarding the fair. But as big as it is, sometimes it takes a minute or two to find it.
5: It certainly does. And if you have problems, please be sure and reach out to us. We've got lots of committee chairmen. There's over 150 committees, and those chairmen have been working really, really hard to get all of their exhibits going and all their categories going.
3: Well, Sherry, we've got a couple of minutes left here. We might just mention your staff. Have there been any changes in the fair office to speak of lately?
5: So we do
3: other
5: have
3: than your change, of course.
5: We do have some shifting around. So we have got about a 10 to 12 people on our staff that are year-round. And those folks, yes, we've done some shifting with Helen moving more into retirement and cutting back time. So we've added some more folks to our sponsorship team. We've got a great accounting team, a fabulous marketing team. And so we have got, we've got the gamut, if you will, and we definitely have some that take care of our volunteers, and those are the ones who make our fair what it is, our volunteers who put our fair on.
3: All right, well, we'll close out by the main purpose for your being here this morning, selling tickets for the Farm to Fair Feast and Fundraiser. The tickets are on sale now. They're $60 for individuals, $350 for a table of six, and there's a website, the easiest way to get them. Tell us about that.
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3: Well, Sherry Bazzadola, thank you for being here. I'm sure this won't be the last time. We'll have you from time to time, just like we did Helen McPeak, and wish you well in your new endeavors.
5: Thank you so very much. We appreciate all your support.
3: All right. That's part one of Coleman & Company. 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
2: 98.9 WANT, where it's 7:29 on your Monday morning, and time for another update on traffic. 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And with an update on your Monday morning traffic, here is Commander Chuck.
6: Good morning. It's been a mess trying to get out of Wilson County from this earlier wreck, leaving Mount Juliet on 40 westbound. Again, right near Mount Juliet Road. Again, just give yourself extra time leaving Wilson County towards Nashville. With this rain, you're definitely going to need extra time. It's gotten a lot heavier. 24 west up through the Antioch area coming in from Murfreesboro. Don't let a slipping transmission make things worse on your car or truck having transmission problems. Come to AMCO Transmissions on Nolensville Pike. I'm Commander Chuck. You're on time traffic.
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1: We'll have showers and thunderstorms likely for today. Some of those storms may contain strong gusty winds. High temperatures would be around 80. Scattered thunderstorms still for tonight. Lows in the mid-60s and then mostly cloudy for our Tuesdays. Chance of rain showers, highs around 80. 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
3: And we welcome you to part two of Coleman & Company here on a somewhat rainy Monday morning. We welcome you to part two, and our Farm Bureau Expo Center is featured at this time each Monday. Samantha Mayhew is here this morning in behalf of Gail Hellam, the Director of Marketing and Events. Samantha, good morning.
12: Good morning, sir. How are you?
3: I'm doing well, and it's nice to have you with us today to talk about the Farm Bureau Expo Center. What exactly do you do?
12: So I am the administrative assistant, so I answer the phones, send out a lot of billing, answer any questions you might have in the planning of your events, you know, before the big setup questions that go to Zendel, of course, but just the little ones here and there. And we just, I'm the first face you see when you walk in the door, so.
3: Well, Gail Hellam, of course, is the Director of Marketing Events and is here most times to talk about that. But you are her assistant, and that means even when she can't be here on the radio, you're able to come over here and take her place and talk about it. What's going on right now that you want to tell us?
12: I'm going to be honest. We always have something going on, so I'm not too sure. I think Dax just finished up. They should be unloading yesterday or this morning. So we'll be working on cleaning up. And I believe roller derby is there this evening for practice, which will be cool. I always enjoy having them in the building and just kind of rolling around and skating in a circle, as they like to say.
3: Well, the roller derby. Mm-hmm. Have you done this much before? Is this something relatively new?
12: The roller derby is there pretty regularly. I'm not sure exactly when they first started coming to practice in the main exhibit hall, but they take half the main exhibit hall and they come in, and sometimes they'll do scrimmages and sometimes they'll just practice.
3: You watch them in?
12: I've been invited to watch a couple times, but so far my schedule has not quite lined up for that.
3: Well, if I had your position, I would have to find me a time to at least just take a look and see what that's all about.
12: Because absolutely,
3: what little I've seen of that on television, the roller derbies, I mean, it's kind of rough and tumble, and
12: yeah, for sure. I low key want to play, but roller skating has never been my forte. But when I was growing up, we used to do roller skating birthday parties, my mom and I. Our birthdays are 2 days apart.
3: But not quite a roller derby.
12: No, not quite. No, definitely not on purpose.
3: What else is happening?
12: That is an excellent question. Let me pull up my calendar really quick, because we've had some events kind of jump around a little bit. We have a KayaCon coming in this weekend, and that's going to be a big one. That's always a fun one. When they come to the expo, they kind of come and take over part of the grounds as well, and you see a bunch of people come in costume, and they have some cool music happening, and there's some stars that you can meet and greet. And that's always a really fun one. That's a good crowd pleaser. And then it's July, and we don't have anything going on in the building for 4th of July weekend. But then, sorry, there's a lot of calendars happening on my phone. We've got the PFG Rodeo, the second weekend in July, and that's always cool with the big semi-trucks coming in and just driving around the obstacle course. That was my first experience with that last year, and I was like, what do you mean we're going to put semis in the building? But surprisingly, they fit.
3: Well, you have to, I guess, be very versatile in that you have so many of the various things that you have that come to the Expo Center. You're tearing down and putting something else up. You may not be, but you're the team there is.
12: Absolutely.
3: And that seems like a big challenge in itself.
12: Zendel has definitely noted the past couple months or so that with the calendar filling up, it's a lot of setup, tear down, to just turn right back around to set something up. We are very grateful for that because, of course, you know, we want the calendar to be full. We want there to be lots going on. We take great pride in that there always something for everybody happening over at the expo. But it's definitely proving to be a challenge, but it's not something that the team fails to rise to. So they're always meeting that challenge.
3: And if you're wondering if an event that you're planning, the expo would be a suitable place for it, you can always check out the website. You can always give them a call. You can come by and explore the opportunity, right?
12: Absolutely. Ever since we set up the doorbell outside, it's made getting into the building even easier because the doors aren't always unlocked unless we have something going on, just for safety. We're a small team. Sometimes we end up in the building alone for lunches and things, but with that doorbell, you know, we're able to know you're out there, we're able to buzz you in, and we're happy to answer any questions anytime.
3: All right, well, let's just remind everybody to check out the website at farmbureauexpo.com or go to Facebook and find out all you can about events, event details, leasing information, and more. And Samantha Mayhew, thanks for being with us today.
12: Thanks so much for having me.
3: All right. We're about 22 minutes before the 8 o'clock hour, and I've invited Tom Brashear to come this morning. Tom used to be our county planner, and now he is environmental management consultant and works for the state of Tennessee. And honestly, that's about all I know. Tom, good morning.
13: Yes, Coleman. I work for the University of Tennessee, County Technical Assistance Service. And basically, I just run statewide, mostly on the west end of the state, but depending on the nature of the question, perhaps statewide on planning and zoning type things, floodplain management, stormwater management type questions.
3: How different is what you're doing now of what it was when you were the county planner and all the other titles and responsibilities that got tacked onto you before you left?
13: Well, I have quite a few arenas that I operate in now that are probably more widespread than when I was at the county. Most of what I did, my last title at the county was Director of Development Services, and we dealt with building inspections, codes inspections, floodplain management, stormwater management, and zoning, as well as planning. And now I answer questions on several of those fronts, as well as things like solid waste and other environmental questions that people have about data centers or solar farms or off-grid development, any manner of things.
3: I've known you, I think, almost since you started in the planning office, and consider you a good friend. You've always been a great guest here on the radio. I've never understood just everything you do. But, I mean, this is your whole adult life just about is wrapped into what you have done all these years.
13: Yes, sir, for the most part. I'm also a licensed landscape architect, and for a short time I worked for a landscape architecture office really as an intern. For the most part in my adult life, I started at the city of Hendersonville, worked there for 6 years and or 5 to 6 years, and then came to Wilson County, and I've been at Wilson County up until I took this job.
3: Well, no doubt you have your ideas about how things ought to be, and you see things about the environment that are not good that need to be worked on. But one person can't do all of that, and you're a resource for our county commissioners, for the county mayor, or whoever. I'm thinking about this. You have a direction you have thrust your life into all these years, and you probably know as much about all of this and have ideas about what would be good solutions. Some of them business people are not going to agree with.
13: That's true. You're not going to get everybody to agree on any one aspect. I mean, the recent land use plan effort that started under my watch and is wrapping up under Christopher Lawless's watch, or at least hopefully wrapping up for the new land use plan for Wilson County, is a good example of that. You know, we heard from a lot of people, and both when I was there and after I left, and I feel like Christopher has tried to bring that in to port with something that we can use going forward as a county. And I'm talking about Wilson County specifically here, not not what I do now. But
3: Tom, as you have probably a better way of looking at the entire state mm-hmm. picture now than you did when you were just here. But where are we and what are our needs? And are we about to roll off a cliff or something? Or are we in pretty good shape?
13: At the state level?
3: I have both. I have no idea.
13: Well, we've got about 69, I hadn't looked at my numbers in a while, either 69 or 70 of the 95 counties that have planning commissions that exist. So you've got a certain amount of counties that don't even have a planning commission, mm-hmm. and as a result of that, don't have subdivision regulations that they enforce against residential subdivisions. We have roughly half, about 45, 46 of our counties that have zoning out of 95. Zoning gives you the authority to kind of establish what types of land uses specifically can go in certain parts of the county. And outside of zoning, that's basically what the state of Tennessee gives you in enabling legislation to regulate growth and development are those two things predominantly. Now, you also have floodplain management. You have some stormwater management that applies to roughly 20 of the counties in the state. But for the most part, your planning commission and the subdivision regulations that you adopt, or if your county chooses to adopt zoning, which has to be adopted through the county elected body, county commission, then those are the things that allow you to regulate things like somebody comes to town and wanting to establish a data center. So that's what we're seeing out in some of the more rural areas, is they're starting to see growth that they haven't seen before. Maybe they didn't even see a need for a planning commission or planning in any great degree ahead, up until recently. But between the, I'll say, adverse uses that are coming their way and just growth across the state happening, we're still on U-Haul's list of top move-in states nationwide. There's a lot of places that are starting to wake up and say, hey, you know what, we're starting to grow and we need to be able to do something about this. They're not all excited about establishing planning commissions and subdivision regulations, and particularly zoning. That's kind of a cuss word in more rural parts of the state.
3: Well, but, we need to go to a break here in a minute. But,
13: sure.
3: Are we over-regulated? Are we under-regulated? Does it depend on where we're talking about in the state of Tennessee?
13: It probably depends a little bit on where you're talking about. I can certainly understand where the people like the Home Builders Association feel like we're probably over-regulated. In fact, I saw a national article that said it accounts for a third of the cost of a house in terms of the regulations they have to meet. I'm skeptical of that number. I would need to see more of the science behind how they arrived at that to agree with that. But I will say that the state legislature has done a good job of representing the home builder's interest and kind of pulling the reins on existing planning commissions, stormwater efforts, and things like that with recent public chapters that have been passed. And we can talk about that when we get back.
3: Okay. All right, time for a break. Tom Brashear, my guest, and this is Colbin & Company, FM 98.9.
2: 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Let's get another update on traffic. 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And with an update on your Monday morning traffic, here again is Commander Chuck.
14: Good morning. Wet driving conditions going to send you out early for sure. Give yourself extra time. Out here, slow 65 southbound at Trinity Lane. It's been slow 40 west, trying to get through the Mount Juliet area from that earlier accident that's had traffic slow. Go trying to get out of Wilson County. Extra time again, leaving Wilson County towards Nashville just to be on the safe side. This rain not helping either. Hey, if you're having transmission problems, come to AMCO Transmissions today. Let them check out your vehicle there in Lebanon. I'm Commander Chuck when you're on time traffic.
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3: And thanks for joining us this morning. I guess I could say good morning to Mac. Mac Griffin, he's in for MJ. You going to be here all week or just today?
13: I looked in there and said, "That you're not MJ. I've seen MJ, and you are no MJ."
3: Well, we appreciate Mac if he does have that Atlanta Braves hat on. Hey, by the way, the Reds beat the Yankees 2 out of 3 over the weekend, so he's even applauding that one. Tom Brashear is my guest. We have a serious discussion going here about and the thing about we're dealing with growth, especially in some areas of Tennessee. Some of our leaner counties and maybe more rural areas don't have the growth problems that others do. But the regulation is always a hot topic. And as I was telling you during the break here, sometimes all this has to do with whose ox is being gored, as we say. But yes, we've got to have some kind of regulations and some uniformity. At the same time, we don't want all of our freedoms taken away. And there's
13: absolutely
3: a fine line, I think.
13: That as we approach the 250th, we can talk about rights in general, and we're all proud to have them. In terms of what I was talking about, the state legislature, yep, when we first left, they've passed a series of bills in recent months and years that are aimed at sort of limiting the administrative side of city and county government, really, in terms of what they can do. For instance, they just passed a bill, and I'm sorry I'm drawing a blank on the public chapter, but the bill requires everyone to justify their development fees. So basically you have to outline every development related fees, and that can be engineering review fees, that can be planning commission review fees such as site plan review, rezoning review, subdivision review, things of that nature. We have to go through and justify why our fees are where they are. You only have to do that once. You don't have to do it on a case-by-case basis. For instance, if Coleman came in and wanted to subdivide something, you couldn't ask me to justify your fees. But in general terms, we have to justify where we arrive at the average amount that we charge on fees. Mm-hmm. And I know Wilson County is working on that diligently. That actually takes effect, I believe, July 1st. And Wilson County has been compiling their list and doing good due diligence at justifying their fees. That one's one of those where it'll be an actual good

0: departments in the city or county have to review things like site plans, rezonings, planning, subdivision plats, things of that nature, just from the standpoint of given, for instance, only two bites at the apple in terms of if an applicant submits a set of plans, you submit comments back, and then they submit back a revision, and you submit comments again. You get basically those two shots and no more, because there have been some instances, apparently, statewide, where certain cities or whatever may, we'll say on an engineering department or something, may be going back and forth for months trying to smooth out,
1: stalling time.
0: Yeah, smooth out a subdivision submittals, engineered plans, or what have you. So I won't say that there's not justification for laws like that being passed. Certainly there's instances where maybe the bad actors out there have caused a problem for everyone. But for the most part, I feel as though Wilson County and the communities within it do their best to try to minimize that and run efficiently, keeping in mind that occasionally you get a bad submittal where somebody's just trying to beat the deadline.
1: What's the biggest problem we're facing right now, and with some of the things that are on the horizon here, that potential problems that we may need to what's that old saying, nip it in the bud?
0: That's part of the reason you do things like land use plan amendment,
1: all right.
0: Or a land use plan update, and I feel as though what's arrived, at least in rough form, it's not. It's been passed through the Planning Commission. I don't think it's been passed through the County Commission yet, but in rough form, what that's doing by comparison to what we had before is adding a little bit more protection and preservation. Between that and some recent zoning amendments that were done in the county, adding a little bit more protection to our agricultural and rural areas, rural preservation and farming preservation as a practice, statewide has become a major issue of concern given the amount at rate at which we're losing farm and forestry land. Now, farm and forestry land can be anything from active farming under tillage or under livestock or forestry all the way to perhaps somebody that's just cutting hay on it a couple of times a year for the hay money. That being said, we were losing, I can't remember the exact percentage, but I know that between 2007 and 2027, we were projected to have lost over 2 million acres statewide of forestry and farmland to different types of development, whether it be residential development or whether it be something like these data centers that are coming, or solar farms that are being established in different places, or quarries to help support the development.
1: Well, I've been reading about how some things are possible in the future are going to affect the use of electricity. A lot more electricity going to be required, a lot more water perhaps.
0: Mm-hmm.
1: And I know very little about what I'm trying to talk about here, but planning ahead, staying ahead of the curve maybe here, some of these things I'm guessing might be good for some rural areas, might not be good for some more thickly populated areas because of the need for water and electricity. You know more about this than
0: and some of it honestly I probably know a little more than you do, but for instance I know that TVA and some of their subsidiary agencies like Middle Tennessee Electric had been exploring for a number of years the idea of what are called portable nuclear reactors that they can put in different places to help supplement the electric grid. They're also looking at things like battery storage facilities. And when I talk about that, I mean like lithium battery packets that might be in something the size of a Conex trailer. I think Tesla may be working on some products that they could sell to a local utility to help supplement their electric grid in times where they would otherwise maybe witness a brownout due to a surge in electricity, you know, around the holidays, high heat wave, high cold wave that takes away where everybody's running their heat in the middle of the winter.
1: But you

0: You are aware of some of this, and perhaps some of the dangers that we're going to be facing if we.
1: Well, I don't know if I know all the dangers, but I do know that there are things that would probably logically warrant some consideration of additional protections, whether it be buffers around them, whether it be asking them how they're going to account for their electric usage off of the current electric grid, or how they're going to account for their water usage off the current water supplies we have in different parts of the state.
0: How far away are we from being in a dangerous zone regarding that?
1: You know, I don't think Wilson County necessarily is at present, but then again, I don't know what's been submitted this week in terms of a data center or a solar farm or anything else. We have had, when I was here, we had at least one solar farm, two solar farms that I can remember, one of which was approved and the other of which was envisioned and had been coming to discuss. In terms of data centers, those had not quite hit yet when I left Wilson County, but they're hitting statewide right now. And I did understand from the last county commission that at least one commissioner is working with the current planning staff on developing a data center zoning ordinance, if you will. And from that perspective, Wilson County is ahead of 45, 46 of the counties that don't have zoning, because they at least have a tool that they can implement some protections for things like that.
0: Do you know enough about this to have formed some ideas of the direction we should go, some steps we should take here to
1: not immediately, I wouldn't say. Every one of these types of things is something. It's a learning curve. I mean, when I first got here, step systems were something I had to learn quite a bit about, because Wilson County was one of the first places they were implemented in the state, in any wide disbursement. Now, they have their pros and cons. Step systems do. They allow for decentralization of growth and development, because residential development in particular follows water and sewer, and if you have a public sewer provision through a step system, it allows you to go somewhere maybe previously you wouldn't have been allowed to go. That being said, that's where you have to use zoning to try to again pull the reins back a little bit and say, well, yes, you can have a subdivision out here, but it's only going to be this size, or it's only going to have this certain lot size. And I'm proud of the fact that the county did listen to the public and did half most of their densities out in the county as a result of outcry due to widespread growth. Now, and having said that, the county's only ever really in recent years accounted for roughly 15% of the residential growth countywide, and we control roughly 89% of the, Wilson County does, controls roughly 89% of the county land area, 571 square miles, 584 square miles if you include water. So,
0: well, we've run out of time to discuss important things that you deal with. But you always appreciate your visit. And
1: I appreciate coming, and hello to everyone out there I haven't seen in a little while. I'm still around. And I will give a shout-out. Joe Smith, who has worked off and on at the radio station, her granddaughter and my son are engaged to be married. So,
0: how about that?
1: There's Ben Brashear and Abby Gore. So,
0: Tom Brashear, thanks so much. We'll do it again for long. That is it for Monday. Please join us tomorrow for Coleman and Company. Till then, I wish you a magnificent day. The 8 a.m. news on WAMT, WCOR, WKDA, W270DM, and W252DU Lebanon is brought to you by First Financial Bank.
2: Access Tennessee News, I'm Caitlin Jones. A human trafficking bust in Middle Tennessee leaves 5 men in custody and several victims identified. The TBI, along with the Sumner County Sheriff's Office and the Hendersonville Police Department, led the joint operation alongside the Department of Homeland Security and the IRS. According to the TBI, they arrested and charged 5 men. One of them, Kazim Barnes, is currently an officer with the Gallatin Police Department. The TBI said they identified 9 individuals as possible victims and offered them recovery. recovery resources. And Southwest Airlines is investigating after a ground vehicle struck one of their planes at the Memphis International Airport on Sunday while passengers were boarding. The Memphis Airport confirmed the collision, calling it an isolated incident. No injuries have been reported, and the airport is operating normally. According to Southwest, Flight 4013 to Dallas was put out of service after the incident. An alternate plane was used for the flight. More news in 30 seconds.
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2: A former EMS employee is being accused of falsifying timesheets with two different agencies, receiving more than $117,000 for time he didn't work. The Tennessee Comptroller's Office said Adam Johnson was a former part-time employee of the Cumberland County EMS and a full-time employee of the Wilson County EMS. They say Johnson falsely reported more than 4,200 hours of work at Cumberland County EMS and reported shifts that overlapped with Wilson County. Caitlin Jones, Access Tennessee News.
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5: We'll have showers and thunderstorms likely for today. Some of those storms may contain strong gusty winds. High temperatures will be around 80. Scattered thunderstorms still for tonight. Lows in the mid-60s and then mostly cloudy for our Tuesdays. Chance of rain showers, highs around 80. 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
6: And right now in Lebanon, we have some light rain and 74 degrees at your home for Real Country 98.9. Good morning, everybody. It's 8:03. 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And with an update on traffic, here again is Commander Chuck.
7: Good morning. Wet driving conditions out here. Give yourself extra time. It's been a struggle trying to get over from Mount Juliet area into Nashville from the earlier wreck westbound, I-40 just past Mount Juliet Road. Again, extra time coming in from Wilson County. It's slow, 40 west over here at Fessler, 65 south, Dragon and Timestown past Trinity Lane. STR Towing and Recovery says call them 24-7 if you need their help, no matter what county you're in here in Middle Tennessee. I'm Commander Chuck with your on-time traffic.
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6: And good morning once again, everybody. My name is Mac. I'm filling in for MJ and the Real Country crew. She's taking the day off, but we'll be back with you tomorrow. But no matter who's sitting in the chair, it's always that time of the morning for Comedy Spotlight. And today's Comedy Spotlight is brought to you, as usual, by Farm Bureau Expo, where you can visit farmbureauexpo.com or check them out on Facebook, on their Facebook page at Farm Bureau Expo, and find out all about the events and booking details and things of that nature. Man, they've got such a wonderful facility there at our Farm Bureau Expo Center in Lebanon. Remember, all roads lead to Wilson County, where meeting in the middle has never been easier than at Farm Bureau Expo, located at 945 East Bedour Parkway in Lebanon. Well, this morning, our Comedy Spotlight is going to focus on jet skiing. And to tell us more about that, here is Kevin James.
9: If you don't know what you're doing, like in a sport, or you're just starting, be honest. you know? Hey, I've never went water skiing before and I suck. Should I go? No, you shouldn't, no. All right, thanks for the honesty, appreciate it. Like, I went on vacation once, I met up with a bunch of people, and they were like, hey, you want to go jet skiing tomorrow? And I'd never been jet skiing in my life, and I should have said that, but I was like, yeah, I'll go, I'm good. They're like, all right, great, meet us here tomorrow. So I meet them there the next day, they all had their own jet skis. They're like, where's your jet ski? I forgot mine. Now I gotta rent one, which is even worse, because you get a piece of garbage when you rent. And they're all bragging about theirs, right? Yeah, this is a Kawasaki KZ99000 wave humper. Got the humper, huh? Cool, yeah. I got a gray one. I'll be on the gray one. Says rental with a big number 8 on the back. I'll be riding the bowling shoe out there. I'll be on the shoe. They all take off. They're like, eh, yeah. They're like, gun it. I'm like, all right. She's pegged. You know how embarrassing it is to wipe out going zero? No. It's all right. It's a trick. I'm doing a trick. This is cool.

98.9 Real Country Trick Pony kicking off the 8 o'clock hour here at 10 minutes after. My name is Mac, filling in for MJ and the Real Country crew on a rainy start to this Monday. Rainy days and Mondays, but you know what? We're not going to let them get us down at all. We've got some great music lined up for you this hour with the Oak Ridge Boys. The latest from Kane Brown coming up. Ella Langley on the way. Plus, we have the Family Minute, Talking Sense. 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

0: heart straight for you on your Monday morning. Now, that's a good way to put a smile on your face because everything's going to be all right. Hi there, it's Mac hanging out with you, filling in for MJ and the Real Country Crew coming up on 8:14. Some light rain, 74 degrees here in the city of Cedars as we get another check of your morning traffic. And this report is brought to you by Bates Ford, where they offer the works. That would be a tire rotation, a vehicle checkup, and an oil change, and all that for only $69.95. Check out the works. Yeah, that's at Bates Ford, 1780 Franklin Road in Lebanon, or call 444-8221. And with another update on traffic this morning, here is Commander Chuck.
1: Good morning. We've got this right to the side, 24 eastbound. It's going to be near Elmaville Road. Of course, the biggest slowdown out here the last 45 minutes has been trying to get in from Wilson County, from that wreck being cleared on 40 westbound, right near the Mount Juliet Road exit. Again, that's had traffic slow through that section of Wilson County trying to get in and towards Nashville. Hey, don't let a slipping transmission make things worse on your car, truck, having transmission problems. Come to AMCO Transmissions today on Nolensville Pike. I'm Commander Chuck, your on-time traffic.
0: All right, Chuck, we'll catch up with you with a final report on traffic on the way at 8:30 this morning. Again, those reports every 15 minutes all morning long here on Real Country. Stay with us. The Family Minute is coming up and lots more great real country music on the way, including Post Malone and Blake Shelton. They team up together. Got the brand new release from Kane Brown and the Oak Ridge Boys, which will take you back to 1978. All of that's on the way next here on 98.9 Real Country.
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0: 98.9 Real Country, the Oak Ridge Boys there. You're just one in a million. That sounds like some kind of lotto thing going on there. Great song. Glad to feature that for you this morning on MJ's morning show. But my name is Mac. I'm filling in for MJ today while she's out of town. She will be back with us tomorrow morning starting at 6 a.m. 8:22 on your Monday morning. We have some light rain, 74 degrees here in Lebanon. 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
0: 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We're going to roll on into some music now. Brand new release from Kane Brown. It's called Woman, and it's here on 98.9 WANT.

0: Right, Real Country, Post Malone teaming up with Blake Shelton there. Big hit of theirs, Pour Me a Drink. Good morning, everybody. Brother Mac filling in for MJ and the Real Country crew on your Monday morning. Hope you're having a fantastic start to the week coming off of a fun Father's Day weekend. Right now it's time to get a final look at traffic on this Monday morning, 8:30 right now. 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And with that final look at Monday morning traffic, here again is Commander Chuck.
1: Good morning, traffic. Still busy trying to get out of Wilson County. That's been rough this morning. Leaving Wilson County, they are into Hermitage from an earlier wreck we had in the Mount Juliet area, westbound I-40. Again, moving a little bit better as it's heavy now, even more so. Down through Millersville, 65, south through that section of Sumner County. Again, extra time out here is needed. 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I'm Commander Chuck. You're on time traffic.
0: All righty, Chuck. Thank you so much. We'll catch back up with you this afternoon with Preston Martinez beginning in the 4 o'clock hour. Those traffic updates every 15 minutes throughout the afternoon here at Real Country. Stay with us for a check of the Mid-State Weather Forecast with Drew Richards and lots more of your favorite Real Country music on the way with a new one from Jason Aldean. Brooks and Dunn coming up and L. Langley's big recent number one hit. It's all right here on your station for the stars and the legends. 98.9 Real Country.
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10: 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It's time for one of the most exciting activities of summer, the 4th of July Parade. Join the City of Lebanon and the Lebanon-Wilson County Chamber of Commerce Friday, July 3rd at 7 p.m. as Main Street comes alive with red, white, and blue to celebrate America's 250th anniversary. Floats, lights, music, community spirit from City Hall down Main Street through the square and ending at the Wilson County Courthouse with a short patriotic program. Want to be in the parade? Registration is now open. Visit the City of Lebanon's Facebook page for details. And we'll see you Friday, July 3rd at 7 p.m. for the 4th of July Parade.
11: We'll have showers and thunderstorms likely for today. Some of those storms may contain strong gusty winds. High temperatures will be around 80. Scattered thunderstorms still for tonight. Lows in the mid-60s and then mostly cloudy for our Tuesdays. Chance of rain showers, highs around 80. 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
0: 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We'll be right back.

98.9 Real Country, Brooks and Dunn, ain't nothing about you. Good morning, everybody. It's Mac in for MJ and the Real Country crew. Happy Monday. Hope you're off to a great start for this work week. I mean, why not? It is National Onion Ring Day, and I'm just sitting here thinking about the best onion rings I've ever had. And I have to say, some of them are from right here in Lebanon, but I think we all can think back on some of the best experiences with onion rings and which restaurants would do those. Years and years ago, I even went to an old Shoney's restaurant in Madison and would sit there at the drive-thru, and they had some amazing onion rings. So I just wondering, you know, where to go today, because now that it's on my mind, I've got to have some for sure. You may feel the same way. I don't know. Hey, stay with us. Coming up is the Talking Sense Report. We'll get to that and find out how the stocks are shaping up for the start of the work week. Right now, though, it's the latest from Jason Aldean on 98.9 Real Country.

0: 98.9 Real Country, Jason Aldean from his new album, Songs About Us. That's Don't Let Me Down. Hey, good morning, everybody. It's Mac in for MJ and the Real Country crew, 8:47 on your Monday morning, and time to see how the stock market's starting off the week here. It is the Talking Sense Report, and it's brought to you by TDS Business, the market leader for 100% fiber internet. Now, John Langford is off today, but I want to tell you a little bit about him, and then we will give you an update on the stock situation. John Langford is a financial advisor with Edward Jones, and he's been serving Lebanon and Wilson County since 2015 with an MBA and certified financial planner designation. He has the acumen and skill to help his clients achieve their financial goals, whatever they may be. So give him a call at 615-443-2090, 615-443-2090, and his assistant Lisa will get you on his calendar to help you with your investments and start that financial planning process. Again, that's John Langford, financial advisor with Edward Jones, 1424 West Bedour Parkway, Suite C in Lebanon, and he'll help you get rich. Today's stock markets, here's how it's shaping up. The Dow Jones up 298 points right now at 51,863. NASDAQ is down 11 points to 26,507. And the S&P is up 21 points at 7,522. So that's your stock update on Talking Sense with our friend John Langford, our financial advisor with Edward Jones here in Lebanon. Well, stay with us. We have lots more music on the way for you with Rodney Adkins, Tammy Wynette with a classic from 1970, and just ahead, it's Dan Seals and Marie Osmond here on 98.9 Real Country.
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3: You've probably never heard of Lancaster, Tennessee. It's where I grew up on our family's farm.
4: Now tell them the whole story, John.
3: That's Chelsea, my wife. And what she means is I'm the eighth generation to grow up on our farm in Smith County.
4: And our boys make generation number nine.
3: I grew crops on this land, and I grew two great businesses.
4: Now John's growing a movement in his campaign for governor.
3: Tennessee needs a governor with CEO experience, someone tough like Trump.
4: Even President Trump tells people John is fantastic, and he really is.
3: President Trump makes tough decisions. That's what CEOs do, and it's what I'll do as governor. With our cities booming and people moving into our state like crazy, our governor will have to make tough decisions to keep Tennessee conservative.
4: A CEO who's tough like Trump. Yep, that's what we need, even if I am a little biased.
3: I'm John Rose. I'm asking for your support.
4: Pretty good for a farm boy, isn't it? Paid for by John Rose for governor.
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98.9 Real Country. Marie Osmond, Dan Seals for you right there. Good morning, everybody. It's Mac in for MJ and the Real Country crew getting ready for news coming up here at the top of the hour. And Caitlin Jones will have all the latest local news for us. And then as we get into the 9 o'clock hour, it will be time for the Brainiac Minute with John Boyce. That's always a lot of fun. We'll share that with you at about 9:15. And then at 9:45 this morning, it's the Birthday Club. So if you have a birthday this week, sometime in the next 45 minutes would be a good time to give me a call at 615-444-9899 and let me know who you are and when that birthday is for this week so we can get you on the list there. And we'll announce those birthdays coming up a little bit later on in the 9 o'clock hour. Right now we're going to get ready for news time here and roll on into it with Rodney Adkins, a song called Take a Back Road. 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
1: Access Tennessee News. I'm Caitlin Jones. A special called meeting in Millersville this week addresses a commissioner arrested for child sex crimes. The Board of Commissioners is set to accept the resignation of 76-year-old Commissioner David Gregory tomorrow. Gregory was arrested by Sumner County Sheriff's Office deputies on June 17th. He's facing abuse charges between 1987 and 2026 involving three different children under the age of 13. Gregory is currently held at the Sumner County Jail. And a human trafficking bust in Middle Tennessee leaves five men in custody and several victims identified. The TBI, along with the Sumner County Sheriff's Office and the Hendersonville Police Department, led the joint operation alongside the Department of Homeland Security and the IRS. According to the TBI, they arrested and charged five men. One of them, Kazim Barnes, is currently an officer with the Gallatin Police Department. The TBI said they identified nine individuals as possible victims and offered them recovery resources. More news in 30 seconds.
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1: Wilson County school officials want to get energy drinks out of their school's vending machines. The proposal comes after a parent raised concerns about students consuming highly caffeinated drinks during the school day. The Board of Education unanimously passed a policy that would prohibit drinks containing more than 100 milligrams of caffeine from being sold in school vending machines. The proposal is set to return to the board for a second and final reading in July. Caitlin Jones, Access Tennessee News.
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5: We'll have showers and thunderstorms likely for today. Some of those storms may contain strong gusty winds. High temperatures will be around 80. Scattered thunderstorms still for tonight. Lows in the mid-60s and then mostly cloudy for our Tuesdays. Chance of rain showers, highs around 80. 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
6: And right now in Lebanon, we see a few peaks of sunshine. Looks like the rain's ended for the moment. It is 76 degrees at your home for Real Country 98.9. 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

Country Luke Combs, Sleepless in a Hotel Room, a song that spent 5 weeks at number one on the chart earlier this year, and it's still in the top ten. Hi there, good morning, everybody. It's Mac filling in for MJ and the Real Country Crew, 9:08 on your Monday morning. Looks like the rain has temporarily ended, but we have more on the way this afternoon with some heavier showers and thunderstorms in the forecast, so just be weather aware throughout the afternoon hours. Right now, 76 degrees here in Lebanon, and coming up for you, we have the Brainiac Minute with John Boyce. Later this hour, it's the Birthday Club. Looking forward to that. Also, music from Scotty McCreery and Hootie and the Blowfish. Alabama on the way and Tammy Wynette all this hour on your station for Real Country Music, 98.9.

0: 98.9 Real Country. There's a song that shot all the way up to number one about this time last year. It's called Bottle Rockets. Scotty McCreery and Hootie and the Blowfish teaming up together. A couple of South Carolina guys there enjoying themselves. So there we have it as we roll on through this Monday morning. My name is Mac. I'm filling in for MJ today. She'll be returning tomorrow from an extended weekend. Do want to remind you that in less than 30 minutes at 9:45 this morning, we'll be having the Birthday Club. And so this week we're celebrating birthdays from June 22nd through the 28th. So if you happen to have a birthday in that time range this week, get your name on the list. We don't have anybody yet for Monday, for today, so hopefully somebody will get on there before we get around to the Birthday Club here in a little bit. All you have to do is call me at 615-444-9899 and tell me the birthday information that you have available, or you can just email us. You can go to our website at wantfm.com and you can contact us that way through email, and I'll be checking that over the next 30 minutes to see if we have anybody who is on the list or is recommending that somebody be on the list. And, of course, on Friday, MJ will be drawing from the list of Birthday Club people for this week. Somebody's going to win a gift card to Sammy B's restaurant. So, and I think they get a free birthday treat, too, if you mention that you're having your birthday while you're there at Sammy B's. So that's a pretty nice deal. Anyway, that's coming up in less than 30 minutes. Right now it's 9:17 and time to enjoy a few moments with the Brainiac Minute with John Boyce.
1: It's time for the Brainiac Minute. Get ready. Here's your host, John Boyce.
2: What was the first non-human to appear on the cover of Time Magazine's Person of the Year issue? The personal computer. Although referencing the rise of the PC in general, PC sales went from 724,000 in 1980 to nearly 3 million the following year, the article focused on the Lisa computer, Apple's first PC with a graphical user interface, which was released a few weeks later. Officially, Lisa stood for Local Integrated Software Architecture. However, it was famously named after Lisa Brennan Jobs, Apple co-founder Steve Jobs' daughter. Priced at a steep $9,995. That's not for inflation. That's what it cost in 1983, $9,995. It was one of the first mass-marketed computers to feature a mouse and a graphical user interface, cementing its place as one of the most influential failures in tech history. There's a good chance you didn't know that. I didn't either till recently. That's why I love hosting and writing trivia games. See, it's not always about getting the answer right or wrong. It's about learning new, interesting things. Things you can take back to work or your everyday life and start conversation with. So come out this Tuesday or Wednesday to East Nashville Beer Works or Cedar City Brewing and see if you can find something interesting to talk to your coworkers about the next day.
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9: You've probably never heard of Lancaster, Tennessee. 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
9: 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And what she means is I'm the eighth generation to grow up on our farm in Smith County.
10: And our boys make generation number nine.
9: I grew crops on this land, and I grew two great businesses.
10: Now John's growing a movement in his campaign for governor.
9: Tennessee needs a governor with CEO experience, someone tough like Trump.
10: Even President Trump tells people John is fantastic, and he really is.
9: President Trump makes tough decisions. That's what CEOs do, and it's what I'll do as governor. 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
10: A CEO who's tough like Trump. Yep, that's what we need, even if I am a little biased.
9: I'm John Rose. I'm asking for your support.
10: Pretty good for a farm boy, isn't it? Paid for by John Rose for governor.
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98.9 Real Country. Ella Langley, her second number one hit right there. Be Her is the name of that. Good morning, everybody. It's Mac filling in for MJ and the Real Country crew on the Monday gig. And we're going to talk a minute about the Opry Brain Teaser, which is coming up later on this week. Wednesday through Friday is when MJ plays the Opry Brain Teaser with you all about this time of day. Every day, Wednesday, Thursday, and Friday, she gives you one clue to lead up to who the Grand Ole Opry star is that she's talking about. And then on Friday, after she gives her third and final clue, she gives you the opportunity to call in and answer who that Grand Ole Opry star is. If you answer correctly and you're the first to do that on Fridays, then you win two tickets to the Grand Ole Opry. So today we're just talking about our fantastic sponsor for the Opry Brain Teaser. 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

0: 98.9 Real Country, classic country there from 1991. By request, too, that is Down Home by Alabama. Good morning, everybody, and a happy Monday to one and all. My name is Mac, filling in for MJ and the Real Country crew, and I hope your work week is off to a fantastic start. Or even if you're not working, kind of like me, just playing music, I hope you're having a fantastic start to your week as well. Well, coming up is the Birthday Club in less than 15 minutes. So once again, I just want to remind you that if you are having a birthday this week, well, we need you to give us a call at 615-444-9899. Do it now and let me know who you are so we can get you in on the announcement of your birthday and the drawing that's coming up Friday for your chance to win the birthday prize package, which includes that gift card from Sammy B's restaurant here in Lebanon. So stick around for that. 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Just go to our website at wantfm.com and you'll find the contact info right there so you can shoot me an email and just say who you are, or if you're calling in or writing in for someone, just tell us whose birthday it is, and you can share information about yourself too. But we'll let them all know when we get to the birthday club coming up at 9:45 this morning. Just ahead is a look at the mid-state weather forecast. Drew Richards will have all the lowdown for us on that, and then lots of great real country music lined up for you with Bailey Zimmerman. He has a new one out called Chevy Silverado, so we're going to rev that engine up. Also, Rascal Flatts on the way, and Parmalee. It's all just ahead on your station for the stars and the legends, 98.9 Real Country.
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4: We'll have showers and thunderstorms likely for today. Some of those storms may contain strong gusty winds. High temperatures would be around 80. Scattered thunderstorms still for tonight. Lows in the mid-60s and then mostly cloudy for our Tuesdays. Chance of rain showers, highs around 80. 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
0: Currently here in the city of Cedars, it's mostly cloudy, 77 degrees at your home for Real Country 98.9. 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

0: 98.9 Real Country. There's Parmalee for you. The four-man group from North Carolina, actually from Parmalee, North Carolina. So they just named their band after their hometown there. That's called Cowgirl, which is kind of interesting and coincidental because next hour when we have the Adopt-A-Pet program, our pet that we're featuring today is named Cowgirl. So is not a cow, but she is a girl. So anyway, we'll tell you more about that coming up. All the way, though, is the birthday club. That's just minutes from now. Get that birthday in to me, 615-444-9899. That's the number to call if you're celebrating a birthday this week. We're going to announce it in a few minutes. Right now, it's Rascal Flatts for you on 98.9 Real Country.
1: There's one more sip in this bottle of wine. And lone star hanging in the sky with a wish left on it. And it's yours if you want.

0: 98.9 Real Country. New release there from Bailey Zimmerman, Chevy Silverado. And it is the Monday morning show with Mac filling in for MJ and the Real Country crew. MJ's on her way back down to Tennessee from an extended fun Father's Day type weekend celebration she was doing with some family and friends. And so she'll be back with us tomorrow morning starting at 6 a.m. Right now it's 9:46 and it's time, y'all. Let's get to it. It's the birthday club, y'all. Find out who's having some birthdays today. And actually, we have no local birthdays to report. I can't believe that. That doesn't happen very often, but we do have some other things to mention to you. Today is June 22nd, 192 days remaining in 2026. This year, like all of them, it is flying on by. Who's having birthdays today? Celebrity birthdays include Donald Faison, who's 52 years old. Donald played Turk on the TV comedy show Scrubs, if you ever watched that. And he's on a lot of TV commercials, too. Carson Daly, the host of NBC's The Voice, he's turning 53 today. Happy birthday to Tracy Pollan, who played Ellen on Family Ties and is also married to Michael J. Fox. Tracy is 66 today. Girls just want to have fun, don't they? Well, Cyndi Lauper made that song famous, and Cyndi Lauper turned 73 on this June the 22nd. And here's somebody who needs no introduction whatsoever. That would be Meryl Streep. She is 77 years old. Remember to get your birthdays in on the list for this week. If you are celebrating at all, get in contact with MJ tomorrow or throughout the week and be ready for that drawing on Friday when you'll have a chance to win that Sammy B's gift card from Sammy B's restaurant right here in Lebanon. We'll take a break, and when we return, we have music on the way from Tammy Wynette, also Tyler Hubbard coming up, and Dierks Bentley, all on your station for Real Country Music, 98.9 WANT.
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7: Hi, I'm Nicole Kidman. Does an ankle sprain belong at the same hospital system as groundbreaking gene therapy? A center that specializes in pediatric cancer? Yeah, it does belong there. At Vanderbilt Health and Monroe Carroll Jr. Children's Hospital, they know that solving the most complex problems prepares them to solve any problem. 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

0: booming and people moving into our state like crazy, our governor will have to make tough decisions to keep Tennessee conservative.
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98.9 WANT, the station for the stars and the legends. And what was I thinking? I signed up for this early morning gig today. I was thinking that same thing. Actually, it's been pretty fun. Dirk Bentley for you right there as we head toward news time at the top of the hour. And in the 10 o'clock hour, it's going to be the Daily Dose. Get cooking with Paula Deen. We will have Stage Local as our local business spotlight this morning. And the Adopt-A-Pet program on the way. It is a jam-packed, action-packed hour. 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
1: Access Tennessee News, I'm Caitlin Jones. A human trafficking bust in Middle Tennessee leaves 5 men in custody and several victims identified. The TBI, along with the Sumner County Sheriff's Office and the Hendersonville Police Department, led the joint operation alongside the Department of Homeland Security and the IRS. According to the TBI, they arrested and charged 5 men. One of them, Kazim Barnes, is currently an officer with the Gallatin Police Department. The TBI said they identified 9 individuals as possible victims and offered them recovery resources. And Southwest Airlines is investigating after a ground vehicle struck one of their planes at the Memphis International Airport on Sunday while passengers were boarding. The Memphis airport confirmed the collision, calling it an isolated incident. No injuries have been reported and the airport is operating normally. According to Southwest, flight 4013 to Dallas was put out of service after the incident. An alternate plane was used for the flight. More news in 30 seconds.
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1: A former EMS employee is being accused of falsifying timesheets with 2 different agencies, receiving more than $117,000 for time he didn't work. The Tennessee Comptroller's Office said Adam Johnson was a former part-time employee of the Cumberland County EMS and a full-time employee of the Wilson County EMS. They say Johnson falsely reported more than 4,200 hours of work at Cumberland County EMS and reported shifts that overlapped with Wilson County. Caitlin Jones, Access Tennessee News.
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4: We'll have showers and thunderstorms likely for today. Some of those storms may have contained strong gusty winds. High temperatures will be around 80. Scattered thunderstorms still for tonight. Lows in the mid-60s and then mostly cloudy for our Tuesdays. Chance of rain showers, highs around 80. 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
5: And right now in Lebanon, it's mostly cloudy and 77 degrees at your home for Real Country 98.9. 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

0: 98.9 Real Country with Alabama kicking off this 10 o'clock hour on your Monday morning. Hi there, my name is Mac. I'm filling in for MJ and the Real Country crew today, and I hope you are enjoying your start to the work week. At Alabama is a great way to start out an hour of music, I can tell you. And we have more coming up with Sarah Evans on the way, plus a new one from George Birds, and Luke Bryan and Gretchen Wilson is coming up this hour. Plus we have Get Cooking with Paula Deen. We have the local business spotlight today, which features Stage Local, and later in the hour, it's the Adopt-A-Pet program. But right now, at 10:07, it's time for the Daily Dose.
1: Mitch Anthony here with today's Daily Dose. I find it highly ironic to see two major events happen in one month that brought worldwide focus on generosity and philanthropy. Ted Turner's $1 billion gift to the United Nations and the death of Mother Teresa. The one, Turner, stuns the world with a tidal wave of benevolence, while the other lived a life that was a constant flow of kindness. To quote Ted Turner, "I'm putting the rich on notice. Those who can do more ought to do more." To quote Mother Teresa, "Love starts at home, family first, and then your own town. It is easy to love people who are far away, but it is not always easy to love those who live right next to us. I do not agree with the big way of doing things. Love needs to start with an individual. 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Most of us will never have the opportunity to do anything like what Ted Turner has done, but all of us have daily opportunity to do as Mother Teresa has done. The little things make the bigger difference." 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

0: 98.9 Real Country from his 2024 album About a Woman. That is Thomas Rhett for you on this Monday morning. Hi there, my name is Mac, filling in for MJ and the Real Country crew. She's on her way back and we'll be here in the morning, starting bright and early, or maybe dark and early, I don't know, at 6 a.m., that's for sure. It is 10:13 right now, 77 degrees here in Lebanon, and time to get cooking with Paula Deen, which is brought to you by Wes Dugan, your local agent for Farm Bureau Insurance, serving the needs of Lebanon since 2001, or as my grandmother used to say, 2-0-0-1. 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
2: You've probably never heard of Lancaster, Tennessee. 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
2: 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And what she means is I'm the 8th generation to grow up on our farm in Smith County.
3: And our boys make generation number 9.
2: I grew crops on this land, and I grew 2 great businesses.
3: Now John's growing a movement in his campaign for governor.
2: Tennessee needs a governor with CEO experience, someone tough like Trump.
3: Even President Trump tells people John is fantastic, and he really is.
2: President Trump makes tough decisions. That's what CEOs do, and it's what I'll do as governor. With our cities booming and people moving into our state like crazy, our governor will have to make tough decisions to keep Tennessee conservative.
3: A CEO who's tough like Trump. Yep, that's what we need, even if I am a little biased.
2: I'm John Rose. I'm asking for your support.
3: Pretty good for a farm boy, isn't it? Paid for by John Rose for governor.
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0: 98.9 Real Country, Sarah Evans from back in 2003 there and Perfect. And I was looking here at some things that happened in history on June the 22nd. One of them caught my attention from 2009 when Eastman Kodak announced that they would discontinue sales of the famous Kodachrome color film. And I think it was all because of all the cell phone cameras that were being used and they didn't need the Kodachrome film anymore. So that was kind of a sad thing. But now here at 10:20, I have something good to tell you.
1: Tell me something good.
0: I'm about to. It's time for our local business spotlight for a Monday morning, and today I want to share with you some information about Stage Local. What a great community-focused performing arts company we have here in Lebanon with Stage Local. They offer theatrical productions and classes, camps, arts education for children and for adults. I could get in on that. The organization was founded by Sarah Collins and Bethany Harrison, and they have a goal of expanding access to theater and arts opportunities throughout Wilson County. Bethany Harrison, by the way, co-owner and founder and CEO, she is a lifelong Wilson County resident and former executive assistant to the Wilson County mayor, so she knows what's going on around this area. And then there's Sarah Collins, the co-founder and producer of Stage Local. She's a Lebanon native and owner of Poppy's Boutique in downtown. So we've got a great couple of young ladies here who have a fantastic business with Stage Local. Now, you can get in on the action here. They've got summer activities going on, stage activities that are after-school programs as well. July the 6th through the 10th, for example, will be the Leeds and Legends summer program. And you can find out more. Just stop by. They're located at 521 West Main Street here in Lebanon. And you can also check out their website for more details at StageLocalLebanon.com. StageLocalLebanon.com. And they'll have all the details about these after-school programs and these summer programs that they have going on. Stage Local launched in 2024, and they are going strong and putting on some fantastic productions. So thanks to Stage Local for being a part of our local business spotlight on this Monday morning here on 98.9 Real Country.

0: You could get some saddle sores like that, couldn't you? 98.9 Real Country, that is a new release there from George Burge and Luke Bryan, Ride, Ride, Ride. Not to be confused with a song of the same title that Lynn Anderson recorded in 1966. Completely different. In fact, that song in 66 was written by Lynn Anderson's mother, Liz. So these are two completely different things, but that's that new release we wanted to share with you this morning from George and from Luke. Hi there, my name is Mac, filling in for MJ and the Real Country crew. I hope that you are having a fantastic Monday. At the moment, we're in the dry. In fact, I'm seeing the sun trying to peek through the clouds right now, but we will check out the entire forecast for the next couple of days with Drew Richards. That's on the way here in just a moment. And then after the break, we have music from Gretchen Wilson, also Easton Corbin coming up, and Morgan Wallen, and the Adopt-A-Pet program will be telling you about a beautiful calico, cowgirl. All of that and more just ahead on your station for the stars and the legends. 98.9 Real Country.
1: 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The Wilson County Sheriff's Office Criminal Investigations Division is seeking the public's assistance with a theft that occurred on June 1st, 2026 in the Whippoorwill Road-Simmons Bluff Road area. A trailer containing a lawnmower, leaf blower, and weed eater was stolen between 4 a.m. and 2 p.m. The items stolen were described by the owner as one 2021 14-foot Big Tex trailer model, black in color with a mesh gate. A spare tire was mounted on the passenger side, while on the driver's side was the equipment rack holding the leaf blower and weed eater. The Wilson County Sheriff's Office is offering a $500 reward for information leading to the arrest and successful prosecution of the persons responsible.
2: This is Sheriff Robert Bryan. If you have information on this crime or any other crime, contact the Crime Stoppers line at 444-JAIL. Callers will remain anonymous.
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5: We'll have showers and thunderstorms likely for today. Some of those storms may contain strong gusty winds. High temperatures would be around 80. Scattered thunderstorms still for tonight. Lows in the mid-60s and then mostly cloudy for our Tuesdays. Chance of rain showers, highs around 80. 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
0: Right now in Lebanon, it's mostly cloudy, but a few peaks of sunshine here and there, and we are up to 78 degrees at your home for Real Country 98.9.
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1: 98.9 Real Country, Jake Owen taking us back to 2018 when he recorded that song, kind of like Jack and Diane. I mean, that's the whole takeoff on the thing right there. Good morning, everybody. It's Mac in for MJ and the Real Country crew. I hope you are having a fantastic start to your work week and a great day today. Staying dry because we have had a few showers, maybe even some thunder showers in certain areas, and more on the way later on this afternoon. 78 degrees right now, and we're in the dry at the moment. So June 22nd, 1946, y'all, jet airplanes were used to transport mail for the first time. That would be the jet age of airmail, I guess. There was airmail before that, but it was a lot slower because they didn't have the jet airplanes, apparently. And then on this date in 1998, the 75th National Marbles Tournament began in Wildwood, New Jersey. I don't know that I've played marbles, but not to the point that I would be in a tournament or anything like that. That'd be pushing it for sure. Anyway, it is 10:39 right now, getting ready for the Adopt-A-Pet program. That's on the way next after this from Gretchen Wilson on your station for Real Country 98.9 FM.

0: 9 Real Country. You don't have to go home, but you can't stay here. Gretchen Wilson for you. Kind of reminds me of a Christmas party that a friend of mine used to host every year. And when he was ready for the party to be over, whether we were or not, he would start flicking the lights off and on. And that signified that, hey, you can take the party somewhere else, but it ain't going to be here anymore. So. 10:43 on your Monday morning with Mac in for MJ and the Real Country crew, and it's time for our Adopt-A-Pet program. And we love sharing with you information about the pets that are over at New Leash. And we want to thank our friends at BJ's Trailers here in Lebanon for being the sponsor of the Adopt-A-Pet program, as they have been for quite a while. 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She is cute as can be. 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She's an indoor cat only. 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We'd be well worth it. I mean, this cat is beautiful. Cowgirl is shy. 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Well, once she feels comfortable, though, her sweet personality will definitely begin to shine. 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
7: Tennessee needs a governor with CEO experience, someone tough like Trump.
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98.9 Real Country, happen to be. That is Russell Dickerson for you. And before that, we heard the brand new release from Taylor Swift. I Knew It, I Knew You. She had that song released about a week or so ago, and it immediately jumped into the top 10 of country music, debuted at number 8, as a matter of fact, and I don't think that's happened before with a female artist on the Billboard Country Airplay chart since that chart began back in 1990, so a pretty impressive start for Taylor Swift on the country charts. Well, that's about it. That's all for me on this Monday morning, filling in for MJ. My name is Mac, and I just got a text from MJ a few moments ago. She says, can you be on standby for tomorrow? And I can. So in the morning at 6 a.m., you will either hear MJ or you'll be stuck with me once again. One of the two, but something's going to happen in the morning, so you be listening and join us. Don't forget about Preston Martinez this afternoon. He's going to get you home from work the right way with a lot of fun beginning at 3 o'clock this afternoon here on 98.9. Have a great rest of the day, everybody. Stay well, stay dry, and enjoy yourself here on the station for Real Country, 98.9.

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1: Access Tennessee News, I'm Caitlin Jones. A special called meeting in Millersville this week addresses a commissioner arrested for child sex crimes. The Board of Commissioners is set to accept the resignation of 76-year-old Commissioner David Gregory tomorrow. Gregory was arrested by Sumner County Sheriff's Office deputies on June 17th. He's facing abuse charges between 1987 and 2026 involving three different children under the age of 13. Gregory is currently held at the Sumner County Jail. And a human trafficking bust in Middle Tennessee leaves five men in custody and several victims identified. The TBI, along with the Sumner County Sheriff's Office and the Hendersonville Police Department, led the joint operation alongside the Department of Homeland Security and the IRS. According to the TBI, they arrested and charged five men. One of them, Kazim Barnes, is currently an officer with the Gallatin Police Department. The TBI said they identified nine individuals as possible victims and offered them recovery resources. More news in 30 seconds.
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1: 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The proposal comes after a parent raised concerns about students consuming highly caffeinated drinks during the school day. The Board of Education unanimously passed a policy that would prohibit drinks containing more than 100 milligrams of caffeine from being sold in school vending machines. The proposal is set to return to the board for a second and final reading in July. Caitlin Jones, Access Tennessee News.
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4: We'll have showers and thunderstorms likely for today. Some of those storms may contain strong gusty winds. High temperatures will be around 80. Scattered thunderstorms still for tonight. Lows in the mid-60s and then mostly cloudy for our Tuesdays. Chance of rain showers, highs around 80. 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

I was rolling wheels and shifting gears round that Jersey Turnpike. Barney stopped me with his gun 10 minutes after midnight. Said, sir, you broke the limit in this rusty old truck. I don't know about that.

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I paid the tab and the lady asked me how'd I like my biscuit. 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

0: 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The cameras in these things won't take photos or shoot video, though. Instead, the cameras will look at your surroundings so Siri has more information and can make better AI suggestions for you about what's going on in your environment. 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My concern is I'm going to lose them, or worse yet, lose just one.
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16: We'll have showers and thunderstorms likely for today. Some of those storms may contain strong gusty winds. High temperatures will be around 80. Scattered thunderstorms still for tonight. Lows in the mid-60s and then mostly cloudy for our Tuesdays. Chance of rain showers, highs around 80. 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
1: Access Tennessee News, I'm Caitlin Jones. A human trafficking bust in Middle Tennessee leaves 5 men in custody and several victims identified. The TBI, along with the Sumner County Sheriff's Office and the Hendersonville Police Department, led the joint operation alongside the Department of Homeland Security and the IRS. According to the TBI, they arrested and charged 5 men. One of them, Chasm Barnes, is currently an officer with the Gallatin Police Department. The TBI said they identified 9 individuals as possible victims and offered them recovery resources. And Southwest Airlines is investigating after a ground vehicle struck one of their planes at the Memphis International Airport on Sunday while passengers were boarding. The Memphis airport confirmed the collision, calling it an isolated incident. No injuries have been reported and the airport is operating normally. According to Southwest, flight 4013 to Dallas was put out of service after the incident. An alternate plane was used for the flight. More news in 30 seconds.
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1: A former EMS employee is being accused of falsifying timesheets with 2 different agencies, receiving more than $117,000 for time he didn't work. The Tennessee Comptroller's Office said Adam Johnson was a former part-time employee of the Cumberland County EMS and a full-time employee of the Wilson County EMS. They say Johnson falsely reported more than 4,200 hours of work at Cumberland County EMS and reported shifts that overlapped with Wilson County. Caitlin Jones, Access Tennessee News.
3: 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And graveside services for William Ernie Wood Jr., age 57 of Lebanon, will be tomorrow at 2:30 p.m. at Cedar Grove Cemetery. Partlow Funeral Chapel is in charge of arrangements.
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9: 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Pastor Tyler Galdon from Hillcrest Baptist. 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
11: We'll have showers and thunderstorms likely for today. Some of those storms may contain strong gusty winds. High temperatures will be around 80. Scattered thunderstorms still for tonight. Lows in the mid-60s and then mostly cloudy for our Tuesdays. Chance of rain showers, highs around 80. 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

0: Luke Holmes and Love It On You. Real country. McDonald's bringing back a serious blast from the past. The original fried apple pie for the first time in over 30 years starting tomorrow. The crispy golden dessert that fans remember fondly and probably burn the top of their mouths on will return for a limited run. The pie was originally introduced back in the late 60s and stuck around until 1992 when McDonald's swapped it out for a baked version. Now it's making a comeback as part of America's 250th birthday celebration. 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
13: 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We'll have showers and thunderstorms likely for today. Some of those storms may contain strong gusty winds. High temperatures will be around 80. Scattered thunderstorms still for tonight. Lows in the mid-60s and then mostly cloudy for our Tuesdays. Chance of rain showers, highs around 80. 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

0: It's Janie Fricke and Real Country. Warning, warning, Will Robinson, she's single again. How you doing? Shotgun Taylor here, in charge of your Monday tunes, putting Alabama's lady down on love in your ears in seconds. Please stand by.
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0: Gary Underwood on Real Country. The latest on the wedding of the century, Taylor Swift and Travis Kelce having a huge stage built for their wedding celebration at Madison Square Garden in New York City. It supposedly goes down July 3rd, but there's no word on who's going to be performing. The big question is, you can have the beef, the fish, the chicken, or the veggie platter. 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
1: 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The Wilson County Sheriff's Office Criminal Investigations Division is seeking the public's assistance with a theft that occurred on June 1st, 2026 in the Whippoorwill Road, Simmons Bluff Road area. A trailer containing a lawnmower, leaf blower, and weed eater was stolen between 4 a.m. and 2 p.m. The items stolen were described by the owner as 2021 14-foot Big Tex trailer model, black in color with a mesh gate. A spare tire was mounted on the passenger side, while on the driver's side was the equipment rack holding the leaf blower and weed eater. The Wilson County Sheriff's Office is offering a $500 reward for information leading to the arrest and successful prosecution of the persons responsible.
2: This is Sheriff Robert Bryan. If you have information on this crime or any other crime, contact the Crime Stoppers line at 444-JAIL. Callers will remain anonymous.
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9: We'll have showers and thunderstorms likely for today. Some of those storms may contain strong gusty winds. High temperatures would be around 80. Scattered thunderstorms still for tonight, lows in the mid-60s, and then mostly cloudy for our Tuesdays. Chance of rain showers, highs around 80. 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

0: Mixed World on Fire, Real Country. Dating is already tough, and now it turns out there's another thing that people are judging you on, your car. New research reveals that 75% of singles say the way you keep your car says a lot about you, and 70% say a messy one can be a sign of a messy life. On the other side, about 70% say a clean car makes you seem more put together and intentional. That's why I keep the inside of my car absolutely immaculate, so I seem more put together and intentional. Seem.
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0: Damn straight, that's Scotty McCreery, real country. Do you identify as an early riser? I do. Are you up at the crack of dawn, no matter how late you went to bed the night before? Yep. You can thank your internal body clock, which is a very real thing, apparently. Scientists say each of us is a biological circadian rhythm that actually comes from our genetics and even runs in families. People who wake up early tend to have internal clocks that run a bit shorter, so they feel sleepy earlier at night and wake up earlier in the morning. Yep, that's me.
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0: Saddle on Real Country. Luke Combs received an honorary degree of music from Appalachian State University. He went there from 2008 to 2012 to work on a criminal justice degree, but left early to pursue his career in music. Now, Luke, just keep in mind, you can always go back, okay?
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10: We'll have a good chance of showers and thunderstorms this evening, then partly cloudy overnight with still a chance of showers. Lows will be in the mid-60s. Partly to mostly cloudy for our Tuesday. Occasional rain showers still possible. Highs will be in the lower 80s. Partly cloudy skies return by our Wednesday and Thursday. Lows in the 60s, afternoon highs in the mid-80s. With your severe view forecast, I'm Storm Specialist Drew Richards.

0: Brooks and Dunn at Real Country. According to research, moving your body does wonders for your brain. Think of your brain like a dirty sponge. When you move, even just by tensing your abs, you're basically squeezing that sponge and flushing out all that gunk that builds up during the day. We knew our bodies went into cleaning mode while we sleep, but researchers found that a simple walk acts like a daytime power wash for your head, keeping you sharper than you'd be without that exercise. You know, nothing beats a good walk, right?
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8: 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It appears by its own numbers, the U.S. government seems insolvent. 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

0: Skyway 20 in Real Country. Turns out you're not the only one with a secret snacking habit. Researchers asked 5,000 adults about their snacking habits, and it turns out that most Americans have some guilty pleasures. 6 out of 10 admit to hiding a secret snack stash somewhere in their home. Apparently, the bedroom is the top hiding spot. And about half say they've eaten an entire bag of chips. I take it that would be a full-size bag of chips. They've eaten an entire bag of chips in one sitting and felt zero shame about it. I've never done that. Come close, though.
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1: Access Tennessee News, I'm Caitlin Jones. A human trafficking bust in Middle Tennessee leaves 5 men in custody and several victims identified. The TBI, along with the Sumner County Sheriff's Office and the Hendersonville Police Department, led the joint operation alongside the Department of Homeland Security and the IRS. According to the TBI, they arrested and charged 5 men. One of them, Kazim Barnes, is currently an officer with the Gallatin Police Department. The TBI said they identified 9 individuals as possible victims and offered them recovery resources. And Southwest Airlines is investigating after a ground vehicle struck one of their planes at the Memphis International Airport on Sunday while passengers were boarding. The Memphis airport confirmed the collision, calling it an isolated incident. No injuries have been reported and the airport is operating normally. According to Southwest, flight 4013 to Dallas was put out of service after the incident. An alternate plane was used for the flight. More news in 30 seconds.
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1: A former EMS employee is being accused of falsifying timesheets with two different agencies, receiving more than $117,000 for time he didn't work. The Tennessee Comptroller's Office said Adam Johnson was a former part-time employee of the Cumberland County EMS and a full-time employee of the Wilson County EMS. They say Johnson falsely reported more than 4,200 hours of work at Cumberland County EMS and reported shifts that overlapped with Wilson County. Caitlin Jones, Access Tennessee News.
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3: We'll have a good chance of showers and thunderstorms this evening, then partly cloudy overnight with still a chance of showers. Lows will be in the mid-60s. Partly to mostly cloudy for our Tuesday. Occasional rain showers still possible. Highs will be in the lower 80s. Partly cloudy skies return by our Wednesday and Thursday. Lows in the 60s, afternoon highs in the mid-80s. With your severe view forecast, I'm Storm Specialist Drew Richards.
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Real Country 98.9, live from the DT McCall and Son studio in Lebanon. And there's Michelle Wright and That New Kind of Love. Darius Rucker right before that. Homegrown Honey. I'm Preston Martinez. Back with you on a Monday. And I hope, Dad, you had a great weekend for Father's Day there. And maybe the family took you someplace special, and I hope you, again, just had a great time. Well, you know, if you were one of the ones that unfortunately had to work, well, here's something that you can do with the whole family, because this will be fun. Yeah, the CMA Fest presented by SoFi. It's going to be on TV for you. And it's hosted by Riley Green and Laura Spencer of Good Morning America. 3-hour concert. And it's coming on this Thursday night, June 25th, 7 p.m. ABC. And then you can stream it the following day on Hulu. And some of your favorite stars and legends going to be singing for you. Bailey Zimmerman, Blake Shelton, Brothers Osborne, Carly Pierce, Cody Johnson, Dina Carter, Ella Langley, Jason Aldean, Luke Bryan, Lainey Wilson, and so many more. But again, that's coming up this Thursday, June 25th, 7 p.m. ABC. And if you can't make it that night, then it'll stream the next day on Hulu. So there you go, Dads. Looking for something fun to do with the family in case you weren't able to do anything this Sunday. Well, here you go. And we got one from Ella Langley coming up for you in just a bit. Also got the music of Mr. George Strait on the way, too. So just keep it here on Real Country 98.9.

0: Although Thomas Jefferson is often called the author of the Declaration of Independence, he wasn't the only person who contributed. He was a member of a five-person committee appointed by the Continental Congress to write the Declaration.
1: I pledge allegiance to the flag of the United States of America.
2: And to the republic for which it stands, one nation, under God,
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0: online at WANTFM.com. Luke Combs and Be By You. I'm Preston Martinez. We got some Drive Time trivia coming up for you. It is your chance to win one of our fabulous Real Country 250-year T-shirts. I'm telling you, you will love it. American flag in the front, Real Country logo in the back. And I'm going to make these questions so easy for you. Yeah, all this week up until 4th of July, because I want everyone to have one of these so they can wear for their 4th of July celebration and just continue wearing them. Yeah. Because we are celebrating 250 years of our nation's independence, and you can be proud to be an American. 444-9899. Let's see. The clue word, first. All right, first. 444-9899. 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And the music of Shania Twain. 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
12: We'll have a good chance of showers and thunderstorms this evening, then partly cloudy overnight with still a chance of showers. Lows will be in the mid-60s. Partly to mostly cloudy for our Tuesday. Occasional rain showers still possible. Highs will be in the lower 80s. Partly cloudy skies return by our Wednesday and Thursday. Lows in the 60s, afternoon highs in the mid-80s. With your severe view forecast, I'm Storm Specialist Drew Richards.
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0: It is time to play some Drive Time Trivia. 444-9899, your chance to win one of our 250-year T-shirts as we are getting ready to celebrate our nation's independence. 250 years, my goodness. 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And as I said earlier, I want these questions to be easy because I want people to win one of these T-shirts. Wear them for your 4th of July celebration. Be proud to be an American. Are you ready? Here we go. Who was the first president of these here United States? 444-9899. Who was the first president of the United States? Give us a call. Give us that correct answer. You got yourself a 250 T-shirt. It's Shania Twain on Real Country 98.9.

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0: Hyrule Country, you have an answer for us.
1: Is it George Washington?
0: It is George Washington. Congratulations. What's your name?
1: Letitia.
0: Letitia?
1: Yes.
0: All right. What's your last name, Letitia?
1: Bain.
0: Bain. And where do you live at, Letitia?
1: I live in Carthage, Tennessee.
0: In Carthage?
1: Yes, sir.
0: All right. So, yeah, I think all of us learned that probably in grade school, huh?
1: Yes, sir, we sure did.
0: What do you remember about George Washington, what they taught you? What's the first thing that comes to mind?
1: Oh, my goodness. I know this is going to sound horrible, but he had wooden teeth.
0: Yeah. That was it. Yeah, yeah. I always think of when he was a younger man and he chopped down the cherry tree and he told his dad, I cannot tell a lie.
1: Yes, sir. Absolutely. Yeah.
0: Well, very cool, Letitia. Hey, you got yourself one of our 250 t-shirts. You will love it. You got any good plans for 4th of July?
1: Me and Mama don't have a cookout.
0: There you go. That's it. And you can wear your shirt. We thank you so much for playing and for listening. And why do you listen to Real Country?
1: Y'all, the best radio station around, honey.
0: All right. So, pardon for the technical difficulties there. But, yeah, we got that correct answer. Hopefully, you can hear that. We got to clean out the phone lines or something there. But who was that first president of the United States? Of course, George Washington. And Letitia Bain from Carthage called in to let us know that's who it was. And he was the founding father and the first president of the United States, serving from 1789 to 1797 as the commander of the Continental Army. Washington led Patriot forces to victory in the American Revolutionary War against the British Empire. He is commonly known as the father of his country for his role in bringing about American independence. And again, thank you, Letitia, for calling in, giving us that correct answer. And once again, we want to thank Bishop Screen Printing, a family-owned company right here in Middle Tennessee, specializing in custom apparel and embroidery for businesses, teams, events, and organizations. 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Keep it here on Real Country 98.9.
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7: Tennessee needs a governor with CEO experience, someone tough like Trump.
8: Even President Trump tells people John is fantastic, and he really is.
7: President Trump makes tough decisions. That's what CEOs do, and it's what I'll do as governor. 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
7: I'm John Rose. I'm asking for your support.
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on the hot seat tonight. 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We got John Boyce with our Brainiac Minute, and standing by, Will Nunley with the Access Tennessee News. 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
1: Access Tennessee News, I'm Will Dunley. The Lawrenceburg community is mourning the loss of a young race car driver who died during an event over the weekend. 17-year-old Bentley Potts died following an accident at the Duck River Raceway in Lewisburg Saturday night. Potts had recently graduated from high school. His high school and the raceway have both issued statements and tributes to the young driver. The details of the crash have not been released. Meanwhile, three people have died in a serious crash on North Broadway in Knoxville this morning. It happened just after 8:30, police say. According to the KPD, a vehicle hit a light pole and two pedestrians on the East Bank sidewalk of First Creek Greenway. The car then veered off that bank into the creek and rolled down the embankment several times. The driver and two pedestrians died at the scene. The crash reconstruction team is on the scene working to determine what caused that vehicle to strike the light pole. More news in 30 seconds.
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1: A Perry County landmark business destroyed by fire overnight. It happened at the Plunkett's Pit Stop, a gas station and cafe that sits across the street from the local high school. Firefighters were called to the scene just after midnight to find fire coming through the roof. The business had served customers for decades through several owners. The TBI has been called to help investigate the cause of that fire. Will Nunley, Access Tennessee News.
2: We'll have a good chance of showers and thunderstorms this evening, then partly cloudy overnight with still a chance of showers. Lows will be in the mid-60s. Partly to mostly cloudy for our Tuesday. Occasional rain showers still possible. Highs will be in the lower 80s. Partly cloudy skies return by our Wednesday and Thursday. Lows in the 60s, afternoon highs in the mid-80s. With your severe view forecast, I'm storm specialist Drew Richards.
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0: mind, John Conley, as long as I'm rocking with you. I'm Preston Martinez, and this is your This Day in U.S. History. Got to apologize there. No music bed to go with it. Having some of those technical difficulties with the computer. But on this day, June 22nd, 1741, it was the founding of St. John's Church. Yeah, it was in Richmond, Virginia, and the church would later become famous as the site where Patrick Henry delivered his iconic Give Me Liberty or Give Me Death speech in 1775. This speech played a crucial role in rallying support for the American Revolution and is considered one of the most stirring calls to action in American history. St. John's Church remains a significant historical landmark, symbolizing the spirit of American independence and the struggle for liberty. And that is your This Day in U.S. History, as we are getting ready to celebrate 250 years of our nation's independence. And coming up, it is our Buy It or Burn It feature song, Oh the Day. Sonny Clarity on the hot seat tonight. The song is called Dressed in White. We are going to play it for you in just a bit. Then you give us a call. Cast that vote. Buy or burn. 444-9899. That is the number. You will have up until 5:30 to vote. Sometime around 5:45, we are going to give you those results. If it is a buy, we're going to play that song again for you right after we announce those results. Sonny Clarity, Dressed in White. That is the Buy It or Burn It feature song. Get ready, because it is coming up for you. Also got one from Bailey Zimmerman on the way. Right now, we are going to check in with Commander Chuck in on-time traffic. See what's happening out there on those roadways. 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And you can call them at 615-547-4209. Here's Commander Chuck.
1: Good afternoon. It's still a little bit slow trying to get down through Franklin from our earlier problem we had on 65 southbound near McEwen on a stalled vehicle. Still slow 65 south at Bethel Road. Coming in from that section of Sumner County down through Millersville, it's been just crawling this afternoon with some earlier problems. It's a busy one. 40 east as it picks up out into Wilson County. Hey, don't let a slipping transmission make things worse on your car or truck. Having transmission problems, come to AMCO on Nolensville Pike. I'm Commander Chuck with your on-time traffic.
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8: You've probably never heard of Lancaster, Tennessee. 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
9: Now tell them the whole story, John.
8: That's Chelsea, my wife. And what she means is I'm the eighth generation to grow up on our farm in Smith County.
9: And our boys make generation number nine.
8: I grew crops on this land, and I grew two great businesses.
9: Now John's growing a movement in his campaign for governor.
8: Tennessee needs a governor with CEO experience, someone tough like Trump.
9: Even President Trump tells people John is fantastic, and he really is.
8: President Trump makes tough decisions. That's what CEOs do, and it's what I'll do as governor. 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
9: A CEO who's tough like Trump. Yep, that's what we need, even if I am a little biased.
8: I'm John Rose. I'm asking for your support.
9: Pretty good for a farm boy, isn't it? 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

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On the hot seat tonight, Sonny Clarity. And Sonny was music minister at Socotee Baptist Church from 1983 until his call into full-time music evangelism in 1999. He has traveled and ministered to people from as far north as Delaware and as far south as Baton Rouge, Louisiana. He ministers by song and motivational speaking with Life Blueprints and plans to continue doing so until the Lord calls him home. And he is doing the song Dressed in White. Let's give it a listen, shall we? On Real Country 98.9.

0: Tis our Buy It or Burn It feature song, Oh The Day, Sunny Clarity, Dressed in White. What do you think about that? Is that a buy for you? Is that a burn? Give us a call. Cast that vote. 444-9899. You have up until 5:30 to vote. Sometime around 5:45, we are going to give you those results. If it is a buy, we're going to play that song again for you right after we announce those results. Sunny Clarity, Dressed in White, buy or burn. What do you think? We got Drew Richards coming up with a look at that weather forecast, and hopefully going to have some good weather there for you for 4th of July. 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That's tomorrow and Wednesday. 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Right now, let's check back in with Commander Chuck and on-time traffic. Let's see how we're doing out there on those roadways. 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And you can give them a call at 615-547-4209. Here's Commander Chuck.
1: Good afternoon. We had a stalled car up against the wall causing some problems. Actually, it was a pickup truck, 65 south of McEwen there in Franklin. Again, still some heavy traffic that was already developing in that area of Williamson County. Again, 65 southbound. Still running slow down through that section of Franklin as it builds now. The south loop, the west loop, watch your radar, 24 out through Rutherford County. STR Towing and Recovery says call them 24-7 no matter what county you're in. I'm Commander Chuck with your on-time traffic.
2: It's time for the Brainiac Minute. 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Here's your host, John Boyce.
3: What was the first non-human to appear on the cover of Time Magazine's Person of the Year issue? The personal computer. Although referencing the rise of the PC in general, PC sales went from 724,000 in 1980 to nearly 3 million the following year, the article focused on the Lisa computer, Apple's first PC with a graphical user interface, which was released a few weeks later. Officially, Lisa stood for Local Integrated Software Architecture. However, it was famously named after Lisa Brennan Jobs, Apple co-founder Steve Jobs' daughter. Priced at a steep $9,995. That's not for inflation. That's what it cost in 1983, $9,995. It was one of the first mass-marketed computers to feature a mouse and a graphical user interface, cementing its place as one of the most influential failures in tech history. There's a good chance you didn't know that. I didn't either till recently. That's why I love hosting and writing trivia games. See, it's not always about getting the answer right or wrong. It's about learning new, interesting things. Things you can take back to work or your everyday life and start conversation with. So come out this Tuesday or Wednesday to East Nashville Beer Works or Cedar City Brewing and see if you can find something interesting to talk to your coworkers about the next day.
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5: Tennessee needs a governor with CEO experience, someone tough like Trump.
6: Even President Trump tells people John is fantastic, and he really is.
5: President Trump makes tough decisions. That's what CEOs do, and it's what I'll do as governor. 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
7: We'll have a good chance of showers and thunderstorms this evening, then partly cloudy overnight with still a chance of showers. Lows will be in the mid-60s. Partly to mostly cloudy for our Tuesday. Occasional rain showers still possible. Highs will be in the lower 80s. Partly cloudy skies return by our Wednesday and Thursday. Lows in the 60s, afternoon highs in the mid-80s. With your severe view forecast, I'm Storm Specialist Drew Richards.
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0: from the DT McCall and Son studio in Lebanon. And there's Shadaisy and Get Over Yourself. And I'm Preston Martinez. And we got one from Exile coming up for you in just a bit. And they are going to be appearing at the Grand Ole Opry Friday night, June 26th. Yeah, that's this Friday, 7 p.m. It's part of the Grand Ole Opry 100. And in case you didn't know, it's a quarterly giveaway from the Grand Ole Opry, and it's easy to win. 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So good luck, and thank you for listening to Real Country. That next drawing is coming up for you June 30th. So again, that website, WANTFM.com. 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We're going to find out what's happening out there on those roadways. 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
1: As we check it out live on 65 northbound here at Vietnam Vets, trying to get up into Sumner County this afternoon, especially southbound. Now, that's still a little bit slow where we had some problems there. Earlier, southbound 65 around Bethel Road, just give it some time. It should start to thin out as it gets a little bit busier out past the airport, I-40 into Wilson County. Don't let a slipping transmission make things worse when your car or truck having transmission problems. Come to AMCO Transmissions on Nolensville Pike. I'm Commander Chuck, your on-time traffic.
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7: You've probably never heard of Lancaster, Tennessee. It's where I grew up on our family's farm.
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7: That's Chelsea, my wife. And what she means is I'm the eighth generation to grow up on our farm in Smith County.
8: And our boys make generation number nine.
7: I grew crops on this land, and I grew two great businesses.
8: Now John's growing a movement in his campaign for governor.
7: Tennessee needs a governor with CEO experience, someone tough like Trump.
8: Even President Trump tells people John is fantastic, and he really is.
7: President Trump makes tough decisions. That's what CEOs do, and it's what I'll do as governor. With our cities booming and people moving into our state like crazy, our governor will have to make tough decisions to keep Tennessee conservative.
8: A CEO who's tough like Trump. Yep, that's what we need, even if I am a little biased.
7: I'm John Rose. I'm asking for your support.
8: Pretty good for a farm boy, isn't it? Paid for by John Rose for governor.
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Real Country 98.9, Olivia Newton-John, If You Love Me, Just Let Me Know. Well, next hour, we are going to take you back to the year 1983. It's our Real Country Flashback featuring Reba, Oak Ridge Boys, Waylon Jennings, B.J. Thomas, and the Gatlin Bros. And we got Will Nunley standing by with the Access Tennessee News. But right now, some Billy Crash Craddock.

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1: Access Tennessee News, I'm Carlin Cochran. Today is Juneteenth, a federal holiday commemorating the end of slavery in the United States. The day marks June 19, 1865, when Union troops arrived in Texas and informed enslaved people they were free, more than 2 years after the Emancipation Proclamation. Because Juneteenth is a federal holiday, many government offices, banks, and post offices may be closed today. Residents are encouraged to check local schedules before making plans. Investigators are expected to return to the scene of a plane crash that killed two brothers in Warren County yesterday. The crash occurred in a cornfield near Morrison Industrial Park in Warren County. Authorities say the aircraft departed a private airstrip in Viola and struck a tree shortly after takeoff. The pilot attempted to reach Warren County Memorial Airport but was unable to make it.
2: 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Time to put out this campfire.
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1: Chattanooga is set to welcome the world's top triathletes once again. Officials announced the city will host the 2027 Ironman 70.3 World Championship on August 28th and 29th. The event is expected to draw around 7,000 professional and age group athletes who qualified through races held around the world. The championship is part of a new five-year agreement between Chattanooga and Ironman, securing future

0: 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Carlin Cochran, Access Tennessee News.
1: And once again, we are going to check in with Commander Chuck and on-time traffic. 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
2: Well, good afternoon. Over in Donelson, there's a car up against the wall in a terrible spot. Watch for it. 40 eastbound, right near Donelson Pike. T-Dot just rolled up behind it. It's already heavy out through that area, pushing out into Wilson County. Well, there's plenty of radar out there in Wilson County, the Mount Juliet area this afternoon. 24 heavy right now eastbound, but it's moving right now through Antioch into Murfreesboro. STR Towing and Recovery says, hey, call them 24/7 no matter what county. That's STR Towing and Recovery. I'm Commander Chuck, your on-time traffic.
3: We'll have a good chance of showers and thunderstorms this evening, then partly cloudy overnight with still a chance of showers. Lows will be in the mid-60s. Partly to mostly cloudy for our Tuesday. Occasional rain showers still possible. Highs will be in the lower 80s. Partly cloudy skies return by our Wednesday and Thursday. Lows in the 60s, afternoon highs in the mid-80s. With your severe view forecast, I'm Storm Specialist Drew Richards.
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1: It's Real Country Flashback, and we're in the year 1983. Born Reba Nell McIntyre on March 28, 1955 in Oklahoma, the singer grew up on a large cattle ranch. Her father was also a champion calf roper, and her mother was a singer and a teacher. While Reba showed an early love and talent for music, she was not alone in this interest. Both her brother Dale and her sister Susie were singers as well, and each would go on to be solo artists. McIntyre signed with MCA, and she gained momentum via singles that routinely landed in top 10 and top 5 territory. She opens up our flashback with, "Why Do We Want What We Know We Can't Have?" on Real Country Flashback.

Reba McEntire on Real Country Flashback. Well, one of the longest-running groups in country music, the Oak Ridge Boys, started life as a gospel quartet before gradually modernizing their style and moving into secular country pop. Yet even at the height of their popularity in the late 70s and early 80s, when they were big enough to cross over to the pop charts, their sound always remained deeply rooted in country gospel harmony. And on August 6, 2011, the Oak Ridge Boys were inducted into the Grand Ole Opry by Opry member Jimmy Dickens, and they were even surprised on stage by a video greeting from President George Bush. Today's flashback song climbed the charts to number one in 1983 and is the title cut from the album of the same name, American Made.

Oak Ridge Boys on Real Country Flashback. Wailing Jennings was born in the West Texas town of Littlefield on June 15, 1937. Jennings began performing at a bar called JD's in Phoenix, Arizona, and it was there that Nashville-based Bobby Bear, then a country hitmaker for RCA Records, heard Jennings and immediately called RCA producer Chet Atkins. A&M agreed to let Atkins sign him, and his first RCA session took place in March 1965. Over the next 5 years, Jennings won mainstream country stardom. Jennings rode high on the charts into the late 1980s, chalking up number one singles including I've Always Been Crazy, Amanda, I Ain't Living Long Like This, and Lucille.

0: Waylon Jennings on Real Country Flashback. We're in the year 1983, and coming up, an artist who straddled the line between pop rock and country, achieving success in both genres in the late 60s and 70s. But right now, we are going to check back in with Commander Chuck and on-time traffic as we are broadcasting live. 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
1: Good afternoon. Moving a little bit better over through Donaldson. Since he moved that stalled car 40 eastbound at Donaldson Pike, boy, is it heavy trying to push out through there right now. Headed on into Hermitage. It's a little slow, no surprise. 65 north right there at Vietnam Vets, trying to get up into Goodlettsville. It's heavier in the last few minutes trying to get down into Brentwood also. 65 southbound. A little radar in that southern portion of Williamson County this afternoon. Don't let a slipping transmission make things worse on your car or truck. Having transmission problems, come to AMCO in Lebanon. I'm Commander Chuck, your on-time traffic.
2: 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And we'll see you Friday, July 3rd at 7 p.m. for the 4th of July Parade.
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9: You've probably never heard of Lancaster, Tennessee. It's where I grew up on our family's farm.
10: Now tell them the whole story, John.
9: That's Chelsea, my wife. And what she means is I'm the eighth generation to grow up on our farm in Smith County.
10: And our boys make generation number nine.
9: I grew crops on this land, and I grew two great businesses.
10: Now John's growing a movement in his campaign for governor.
9: Tennessee needs a governor with CEO experience, someone tough like Trump.
10: Even President Trump tells people John is fantastic, and he really is.
9: President Trump makes tough decisions. That's what CEOs do, and it's what I'll do as governor. With our cities booming and people moving into our state like crazy, our governor will have to make tough decisions to keep Tennessee conservative.
10: A CEO who's tough like Trump. Yep, that's what we need, even if I am a little biased.
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0: It's Real Country Flashback, and we're in the year 1983. B.J. Thomas, born Billy Joe Thomas, straddled the line between pop rock and country, achieving success in both genres in the late 60s and 70s. At the beginning of his career, he leaned more heavily on rock and roll, but by the mid-70s, he had turned to country music, becoming one of the most successful country pop stars of the decade. Thomas hit his country peak in 1983 and 1984 when he had the number one hits, Whatever Happened to Old Fashioned Love, and New Looks from an Old Lover.

BJ Thomas on Real Country Flashback. Well, led by Larry Gatlin, the Gatlin Brothers are one of the most popular country groups in music history. Larry and the Gatlin Brothers scored a number of hits during the 70s and 80s. Throughout the 80s, the Gatlin Brothers ran up a string of 15 top 40 hits, including Denver, The Lady Takes a Cowboy Every Time, She Used to Be Somebody's Baby, and closing out our flashback today, Houston Means I'm One Day Closer to You.

0: At WANTFM.com. Carrie Underwood and A Heartbeat. I'm Preston Martinez. And we got Drew Richards coming up, going to give us a look at that weather forecast. And we got more stars and legends on the way for you, too. One from Colin Ray coming up. Right now, we are going to check back in with Commander Chuck and on-time traffic. 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
1: Good afternoon. It's still a little bit slow at times, trying to get up into Goodlettsville. It's not the worst we've ever seen it up through there on 65 North, but expect some delays trying to get up through Rivergate. As it builds even more on the South Loop, watch for some sneaky radar this afternoon. 24 out through Rutherford County, especially around 840, and at times out in Wilson County as well on 40 as you continue out through the Mount Juliet area. STR Towing and Recovery says call them 24/7 no matter what county here in Middle Tennessee. I'm Commander Chuck. You're on time traffic.
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4: 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Does sewing up a cut belong at the world's leading transplant hospital system? The one pioneering advanced organ preservation? Even double transplants? 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
3: We'll have a good chance of showers and thunderstorms this evening, then partly cloudy overnight with still a chance of showers. Lows will be in the mid-60s. Partly to mostly cloudy for our Tuesday. Occasional rain showers still possible. Highs will be in the lower 80s. Partly cloudy skies return by our Wednesday and Thursday. Lows in the 60s, afternoon highs in the mid-80s. With your Severe View forecast, I'm Storm Specialist Drew Richards.
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0: 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And right now, we are going to check in with Commander Chuck one more time for the day. 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
1: Good afternoon. THP still working with us right over here in Bordeaux. It's Bradley Parkway northbound near County Hospital Road. It's already a little bit busy on that side of town, but still slow. Again, as they clean up that rank 40 East, still a little bit bogged out over here with some volume. Just working your way past Fessler's, headed out through Donaldson. Plenty of radar on I-40 out through the Mount Juliet area. STR Towing and Recovery says, hey, call them 24-7 no matter what county you're in here in Middle Tennessee. I'm Commander Chuck with your on-time traffic.
2: You've probably never heard of Lancaster, Tennessee. It's where I grew up on our family's farm.
3: Now tell them the whole story, John.
2: That's Chelsea, my wife. And what she means is I'm the eighth generation to grow up on our farm in Smith County.
3: And our boys make generation number nine.
2: I grew crops on this land, and I grew two great businesses.
3: Now John's growing a movement in his campaign for governor.
2: Tennessee needs a governor with CEO experience, someone tough like Trump.
3: Even President Trump tells people John is fantastic, and he really is.
2: President Trump makes tough decisions. That's what CEOs do, and it's what I'll do as governor. With our cities booming and people moving into our state like crazy, our governor will have to make tough decisions to keep Tennessee conservative.
3: A CEO who's tough like Trump. Yep, that's what we need, even if I am a little biased.
2: I'm John Rose. I'm asking for your support.
3: Pretty good for a farm boy, isn't it? Paid for by John Rose for governor.

It or Burn It results. Once again, Sonny Clarity dressed in white. And we need to get to the Chester Memorial drum roll. Can we get that, please? Thank you so much. Hit me with it, babe. And the results are in because you called, you voted. Where's the tally? Yeah, where'd it go? Oh, there it is. Tallied them all up for you. Sonny Clarity, dressed in white. And it is! My goodness. Well, better luck next time. Well, how about one from this young lady who is re-recording her album here for the party as a duets album? Yeah, she says, I got a big lineup of different people. I think I got Travis Tritt on Holding You. I got Ashley McBride at one. Miranda Lambert singing with me on one. Ella Langley's going to be on one. And Cody Johnson. And that album, something to look forward to. And, of course, we're talking about Gretchen Wilson, who's here for the party on Real Country 98.9.

ride. And I'm Preston Martinez saying, I am out of here. Lord willing, I'll be back tomorrow, and we get to do it all again. Have a great night. Stay safe out there. Please, let's keep being nice to one another. More stars and legends coming up for you, like Bob Lumen. Good night, everybody. God bless. In every other song that I

0: We lost old Marty Robbins down in El Paso a little while back. And now Miss Patty Page, or one of them, is wearing black. And Kathy's clown has Don and Phil where they feel like a faker to die. If we keep on losing our singers like that, I'll be the only one you can buy. Let's think about living. Let's think about loving. Let's think about the hooping and the hopping and the popping.
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2: Access Tennessee News. I'm Will Dunley. The Lawrenceburg community is mourning the loss of a young race car driver who died during an event over the weekend. 17-year-old Bentley Potts died following an accident at the Duck River Raceway in Lewisburg Saturday night. Potts had recently graduated from high school. His high school and the raceway have both issued statements and tributes to the young driver. The details of the crash have not been released. Meanwhile, three people have died in a serious crash on North Broadway in Knoxville this morning. It happened just after 8:30, police say. According to the KPD, a vehicle hit a light pole and two pedestrians on the East Bank sidewalk of First Creek Greenway. The car then veered off that bank into the creek and rolled down the embankment several times. The driver and two pedestrians died at the scene. The crash reconstruction team is on the scene working to determine what caused that vehicle to strike the light pole. More news in 30 seconds.
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2: A Perry County landmark business destroyed by fire overnight. It happened at the Plunkett's Pit Stop, a gas station and cafe that sits across the street from the local high school. Firefighters were called to the scene just after midnight to find fire coming through the roof. The business had served customers for decades through several owners. The TBI has been called to help investigate the cause of that fire. Will Nunley, Access Tennessee News.
4: We'll have a good chance of showers and thunderstorms this evening, then partly cloudy overnight with still a chance of showers. Lows will be in the mid-60s. Partly to mostly cloudy for our Tuesday. Occasional rain showers still possible. Highs will be in the lower 80s. Partly cloudy skies return by our Wednesday and Thursday. Lows in the 60s, afternoon highs in the mid-80s. With your severe view forecast, I'm Storm Specialist Drew Richards.

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0: Lainey Wilson, Somewhere Over Laredo on your Real Country Monday. My name is Al Farbel. If you want to improve your memory, get some roses. A study found that people who sniffed the scent of a rose while memorizing new information were more likely to recall that material than those who did not sniff the roses. 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
4: Tennessee needs a governor with CEO experience, someone tough like Trump.
5: Even President Trump tells people John is fantastic, and he really is.
4: President Trump makes tough decisions. That's what CEOs do, and it's what I'll do as governor. 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
5: A CEO who's tough like Trump. Yep, that's what we need, even if I am a little biased.
4: I'm John Rose. I'm asking for your support.
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4: We'll have a good chance of showers and thunderstorms this evening, then partly cloudy overnight with still a chance of showers. Lows will be in the mid-60s. Partly to mostly cloudy for our Tuesday. Occasional rain showers still possible. Highs will be in the lower 80s. Partly cloudy skies return by our Wednesday and Thursday. Lows in the 60s, afternoon highs in the mid-80s. With your severe view forecast, I'm Storm Specialist Drew Richards.
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0: The Bellamy Brothers. Let's let your love flow on your Real Country Monday at Sal Farber. Here are some foods not to order on a first date. Ribs, which are too messy. Garlic bread, which can cause bad breath. Spinach, because it gets stuck in your teeth. Lobster or crab, because it's hard to watch somebody rip a creature apart with their bare hands. And also beans, for obvious reasons. 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It's a little too late. Ella Langley is choosing Texas, and we're choosing more of your favorite Real Country songs next.
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